0: How good is that song? Sam Fender, Olivia Dean. Let us know what you think with our music panel. $1,000 free fuel on us by doing the survey. 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A lady that's joining us next March in the Valley, Ed Sheeran, the bloke that signed the mural. And this next bloke, he was big in the 80s. And then he disappeared. Here's why.
1: Well, I think that's why, in a way, I kind of, like, jumped off the carousel for a while. It was because, well, I had kids and I didn't want to not be there.
0: Still touring. 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

0: Tomorrow morning from 9, we pack away all the brand new stuff and roll out nothing but 94 minutes of non-stop Flashback Friday on iHeart and River. G'day there, it's Ilya. Shannon from Kaminya scored $236 with Marnie and Campos beat the Bowser. How high could it have gone?
1: Let's see if you could have gone to the $1,000 like I said it was going to go to. See if I'm right.
2: $189.
0: Oh, there it goes. Yeah, back tomorrow morning. Have a crack. Beat the Bowser with Marnie and Campo. Next 15. Hozier and Aerosmith.
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0: Just a heads up for some delays. Toowoomba Bypass, Postman's Ridge. There's a broken down car left lane eastbound towards Helidon. Spot near the dramas, 38 131 949. Heading straight to the River Newsroom, the new tax reform bill enters Parliament. Price houses are predicted to drop and we could see some more storm activity. Next 15 minutes, the big 80s song the Hooters played at Live Aid, the new song from Ella Langley, and we'll get to a big Aussie birthday.
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6: Got a crash to look out for your run through Upper Mount Gravatt for the Pacific Motorway southbound after Clump Road. Breakdown Heathwood, Logan Motorway westbound around Stapleton Road overpass. Also got a breakdown Darabe, Switch Motorway eastbound after exit 28. And in Yatala, breakdown for the M1 southbound at exit 38 through Sunnybank. A breakdown Troughton Road southbound left lane to McCulloch Street. The network insights and resources for what's next. 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If you spot anything on the roads, give us a call on 3813 1949. Glenall Grove, another update in an hour on River 949.
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9: Hi, I'm Phoebe Humphrey. Federal police have revealed another ISIS bride has been charged. The woman who returned to Australia from Syria is now facing terrorism offences. The opposition leader has slammed the federal government over their tax reforms, calling Labor arrogant. The Treasurer has introduced a bill into Parliament which includes changes regarding capital gains tax and negative gearing. But Angus Taylor says Aussies aren't happy about it.
10: The arrogance of this government and this Prime Minister to not take this to an election, to not give it proper scrutiny, to not allow people to actually look at it, and to not explain to people how it's all going to work, I've never seen anything like it. It's a disgrace.
9: Aaron Patterson's lawyers are preparing to appeal the Triple Mushroom Killer's convictions in August, arguing they're the result of a substantial miscarriage of justice. The 51-year-old serving a minimum 33 years jail. The Education Minister says today's announcement of a nationwide public school funding boost is a win for everyone. The federal government has inked a deal with all states and territories, committing $70 billion over the next two decades. Jason Clare telling Seven the funding will be put to a number of practical measures in the classroom.
11: Public schools have never been properly funded by state governments or federal governments until now. You ask me, how do you see the difference? This is not a blank check. This is money that's tied to reforms like catch-up tutoring.
9: And the highest earning Australian uni degrees have been revealed, with dentistry taking out the top spot. The Kilt study found dentistry grads earn around $128,000 just 3 years out of uni.
7: Brothers Leagues Club Ipswich, celebrating 50 years and over $5 million community support over the past 10 years.
8: River 949, your sport now.
9: In sport, the Blues take a 1-0 lead heading into Game 2 of State of Origin after coming from 20 points down to run out 22-20 winners in front of a packed crowd in Sydney. Kalyn Ponga says he feels he's let his teammates down when the Maroon was sent off for a shoulder charge in the second half.
12: Not proud of it. Obviously, yeah, the boys had to work it a lot harder because of me being off the field, so that's something that I'm not proud of.
9: Game 2 is in Melbourne on June 17. And in AFL, the Hawks have recalled Will Day and Jack Gunston for tonight's Round 12 opener against the the Saints. That's the latest news and sport.
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8: River 949 weather.
13: Some nice rumbles and lightning this morning. You may have had that at your place. The Bureau has cancelled that severe thunderstorm warning for the moment. Could still see 20 to 45 mils of rain. That'll ease tomorrow down to 12. 23 partly cloudy. The weekend looking great. Mostly sunny Saturday 23 down to 9 Sunday and 23 again. Hellard and Spa Ripley 18, Hatton Vale 19 degrees. She had a Netflix doco land last week. Big birthday today. We'll get to that pop princess. Ella Langley, brand new stuff. And the Hooters, the 80s, River.

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1: I sometimes give a little bit of thought to what would have happened if I didn't pursue music. I wonder where I would have gone with acting, but music's turned out pretty good.
0: Yeah, we think so. Big couple of weeks of Kylie, the Netflix doco, and a birthday today. Happy birthday, Kylie. River.

0: It's almost like the sun is trying to come out. We still could see about 20 to 45 mils today. Easing off tomorrow for the Boona Show, Friday and Saturday. 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

0: 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Spotting dramas in the roads, 38131949. Glenvale. McDougall Street is closed. Water over the road. If it's flooded, forget it. Heading straight to the River newsroom. The Federal Police have charged another ISIS bride and calls for road upgrades in the Somerset. Lots of birthdays this week. Someone is celebrating one today. Who could it be? Is it John or Madonna? I'll let you know shortly. It's Rivers 10 from then.
1: 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Yeehaw!

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11: River 949 traffic.
12: Got some delays for the Ipswich motorway inbound through Oxley, Centenary Highway inbound through Jindalee, not too bad for the Western Freeway, and the Logan motorway doing okay. Mount Lindsay Highway a little busy through Bronia Heights, M1 travelling well through Logan Home and Slacks Creek, Cunningham Highway at speed through Willowbank and through Mudapilly, and Brisbane Valley Highway travelling well through Fernvale and Pine Mountain. 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If you spot anything on the roads, give us a call on 38131949. Glenall Grove, another check in an hour on River 949.
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14: Hi, I'm Phoebe Humphrey. One of the ISIS brides has been charged with terrorism offences following their return to Australia. Labor MP Ed Husic has told Sky the issue has been taken seriously.
15: I think it's clear that we have said all along, if people have to be held accountable, they will. I think you've heard that from the Prime Minister and the Home Affairs Minister as well, and what you're seeing play out is exactly what we've said would be the case.
14: Federal police will front cameras shortly. The Treasurer has described Labor's tax reform package as a win for workers and first home buyers, with legislation introduced into federal parliament. The bill paves the way for changes to capital gains tax and negative gearing, but also includes the tax offset and $1,000 instant deduction. Jim Chalmers says it delivers on three key objectives.
16: It cuts taxes for every Australian worker again and again.
17: Yeah.
16: It makes it easier for people to buy their first home, and it better aligns the tax treatment of labour income and asset income.
14: An appeal date has been penciled in for mushroom murderer Erin Patterson. The 51-year-old and her lawyers will try to overturn her triple murder conviction on seven grounds, including a dispute of evidence. The dates tentatively set are August 18 and 19. And there's been an increase in cocaine and ketamine being intercepted at our border. The Border Force says there's been a 24% jump in the number of coke seizures compared to the same time last year, while ketamine has seen an even bigger spike, up 255%. Another 20 tonnes of cocaine destined for Australia was also detected in the Pacific.
13: Elders Real Estate Ipswich. Residential sales and property management. There's an Elders for that. River 949, your sport now.
14: In sport, Blues coach Laurie Daly admits to having a sleepless night after the side's dramatic win in Origin 1. Daly says despite the win, there's still plenty of work to do ahead of Game 2.
18: I watched a bit last night, couldn't sleep, so had a look. A lot of areas of improvement, but having said that, Queensland played really well.
14: While Game 3 of the Women's Origin Series is on tonight. And Round 12 of the AFL kicks off tonight with the Hawks and Saints going head-to-head. That's the latest news and sport.
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2: River 949 weather.
3: Plenty of blue and green on the radar. Moving south, and we still could see around 20 to 45 mils. The Bureau cancelled that severe thunderstorm warning earlier. We still could see some storms. We'll keep you up to date. Partly cloudy for your Friday. 12 degrees start, 23. No rain. No rain across the weekend. Saturday looking great. Mostly sunny down to 12, 23. And sunny Sunday, 9 degrees up to 23. Sunny back to Monday. Glenvale, 14. Boona, 17. Goodna, 18.
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3: G'day there, it's Ilya. Now, this next bloke has got a secret location for testing out his songs.
4: I actually tried to make the songs so they would sound good in a car. And basically, the car, you know, you want to hear the voice, you want to hear the guitar, and you want to hear the beat, you know, the drum, in other words. And that's about all you need in a car. That fills it all up.
3: Yep, and some pretty good speakers and a nice big amplifier. Rolling out 10 music icons, John Fogerty, 81 years old today. Bono and the boys from U2, Madonna, River 949's 10 from then.

0: How's this for a birthday cake? John Fogarty, homemade chocolate cake with coffee, buttercream frosting. That's his favourite birthday cake. 81 today, we're rolling out 10 music icons, River 949s. 10 from then.
1: So a lot of people expect a lot of things from you too. People have been trying to put us into sort of little boxes like that for years, and we're not. We're just you two, and we speak, just as we are.
0: No boxes for Bono. Here's the boys from the Joshua Tree. 10 musical icons. Rivers. 10 from then.

0: Can you fit 81 birthday candles on a homemade chocolate cake? I think you can. Or just maybe one or two with a number 8 and 1. John Fogarty turning 81 today, so why not roll out 10 music icons? This next bloke almost gave up the music biz back in 1977. He sat down and did this.
1: I had to reevaluate why I wanted to stay in writing and why I wanted to stay in music. I was seriously considering going back to painting again, because at the time it felt a lot more honest.
0: Good choice. Bowie's on the way, and Elton John. It's Rivers, 10 from then.
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4: Little they could do to save the PCYC on James Street, all the equipment inside. 3 hours later, firefighters had the blaze under control. The facility, which has been used by generations of Toowoomba locals since 1969, it's likely a rebuild of the centre will cost millions of dollars.
5: Heaps of members were displaced from their routine, their support networks, and those programs that they actually rely on. How is everybody going at the moment?
6: Yeah, so there was a real sense of grief across the community for PCYC Toowoomba and all that it represented. Many families lost access to sport, connection, stability and a positive outlet for their children. So between PCYC Gymnastics, Little and Active, and all of our youth program participants, it was up to 800 young people walking through the doors each week.
7: Grace and Chantelle, hello.
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7: This is Adrian from Pedmin's Direct.
5: Yeah, he's called in and he's heard what's going on with you guys. He's got something he'd really like to do for you, so over to you, mate.
9: Yeah, so I've spoken to the other guys at Pedmin's Direct and obviously understand how big and important community is to us, and we're keen to jump on board and get this sporting equipment and I guess just gear to use, and that way we can get the kids back into routine and back into rehabilitation and back into playing sport. So ladies, on behalf of Pedmin's Direct, we want to donate $3,000 to go towards the sporting equipment, other needs, whatever you seem as to be urgent.
8: Oh, that is so amazing. 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Like, that will be amazing. 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We are so grateful. 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
9: No drums at all. We love the community and we love what you guys do.
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0: The voice of Credence, John Fogerty, 81 today. River 949's 10 from then. 10 music icons. This one was tough. Ilya this afternoon. This next music icon jumped from the stage to the silver screen.
1: I always go for the winners. I think that anyone would say that. Or maybe some people wouldn't. But I got to say that it's people like Harrison Ford, John Hurt. I definitely wouldn't turn down a part with Gregory Peck. I wouldn't care what it was if I was sweeping the floor.

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0: 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River 949's 10 from then. It's lunch, but not as you know it. Oh.

0: If you're having a birthday cake and turning 81, do what John Fogarty does. Chocolate cake, homemade, with coffee, butternut frosting before your lunch or after your lunch. It's up to you. G'day there, it's Ilya, heading straight to the River Newsroom. Labor's tax reform legislation has been introduced into federal parliament and the fallout from State of Origin 1. Hinksie, standing by, next 15 minutes, brand new Taylor Swift and a taste test of a Flashback Friday.
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14: Good afternoon. We've got a breakdown on Ipswich Motorway, Darra heading eastbound, sitting in the right shoulder. Speed limit dropped to 60 there. And one on Centenary Highway, Darra. That's northbound on the on-ramp from Ipswich Motorway. No delays end-to-end on Logan Motorway. Looks good on the Cunningham through Amberley around Ipswich Rosewood Road. Some delays north and southbound along the Haigsley-Amberley Road. No hold-ups for your run on the Warrego, the Savvy. 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If you see anything on the roads, give us a bell, 3831 349. Wal Karaka, another update next hour on River 949.
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16: Now.
17: Hello, I'm Michaela Carr. Terrorism charges have been laid against an ISIS bride who returned to Australia from Syria. The Melbourne woman arrived back in the country in September last year. Legislation to overhaul tax has been introduced to federal parliament. The Treasurer, Jim Chalmers, says the reforms will help workers, first home buyers and future generations.
18: This is the first step in the most ambitious tax reform package for a quarter of a century. It will help ensure that aspiration and opportunity are the birthright of every Australian and not just some.
17: The Education Minister believes the nationwide funding boost for public schools is a major win. Jason Clare telling Seven the funding will be put into a number of practical measures in the classroom.
19: Public schools have never been properly funded by state governments or federal governments until now. You ask me, how do you see the difference? This is not a blank check. This is money that's tied to reforms like catch-up tutoring.
17: Erin Patterson's lawyers are preparing to appeal against her triple murder convictions, arguing they're the result of a substantial miscarriage of justice. She's serving at least 33 years in jail for her fatal mushroom lunch. And the slight drop in inflation has raised hopes that the Reserve Bank will keep interest rates steady in June. Economists believe if that's the case, there is still a very good chance of a rise in August. Inflation sank to 4.2%, down from 4.6% in March.
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17: In sport, the AFL says it won't stand in the way if Essendon wants to hire James Hird as its new coach. League boss Andrew Dillon telling Fox he's done a lot of coaching since the controversial supplement scandal a decade ago.
21: James had a year off and came back and coached the Bombers in 2015. He's been an assistant coach at the GWS Giants since that time, and even at the moment he's got an active role with Port Melbourne, who are in the VFL.
17: And Maroons fullback Kalyn Ponga will be free to play Origin 2 after escaping suspension for a shoulder charge in last night's loss to the Blues.
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24: This wet weather we've had over the past 24 hours should start to clear as the afternoon goes on for a partly cloudy day tomorrow and 23 degrees. The weekend should be nice and sunny though. Tops of 23 degrees. It's a cool one. I put a jacket on when I was leaving the house. 19 degrees in Ipswich at the moment. 15 in Toowoomba with the best music variety all day while you work. After the fresh Taylor Swift song, you probably don't think of Boy George and Church in the same sentence. But it kind of works. You'll know why in minutes at River 949.

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You can tell us if you like that song or not by joining our music panel now at river949.com. And for doing it too, you can win $1,000 worth of fuel. 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We'll see, we get ready for a Flashback Friday tomorrow. Culture Club. And this classic, Church of the Poison Mind at River 949.

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8: Good afternoon. We've got a breakdown on Ipswich Motorway, Darra heading eastbound, sitting in the right shoulder. Speed limit dropped to 60 there. And one on Centenary Highway, Darra, that's northbound on the on-ramp from Ipswich Motorway. No delays end-to-end on Logan Motorway. Looks good on the Cunningham through Amberley around Ipswich Rosewood Road. Some delays north and southbound along the Haigsley-Amberley Road. No hold-ups for your run on the Warrego, the Savvy. 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

Simon on Foot on Secret Sound this morning cracked $3,000. 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

0: time with Hinksey on River 949. I'm not going to talk Origin. Not going to talk about that, although I will say, good news that Kalyn Ponga won't be getting any suspension, so he'll be free to play for the next Origin. More on that with the news on the way at River 949. Then just before Alex Warren, the 90s rock band that there's a whole musical about. Next at River.
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6: River 949 Traffic.
7: G'day, no delays on Ipswich or Logan Motorways, Centenary Highway or the Western Freeway. Looking okay on the Cunningham Highway around Amberley at Ipswich Rosewood Road. We've got the rail crossing gates stuck down in Walloon on Haigsley Amberley Road. Doing okay on the Warrego east or westbound through the Lockyer Valley. 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If you see anything on the roads, give us a bell. 3813149. It's Wal Karaka with another update next hour on River 949.
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10: Hello, I'm Michaela Carr. Another so-called ISIS bride is set to face court today, charged with terror offences. The Melbourne woman returned to Australia in September last year. AFP Deputy Commissioner Hilda Syrek says the woman is alleged to have gone to Syria to join ISIS.
11: She will face charges of entering or remaining in a declared area and being a member of a terrorist organisation. Both offences carry a maximum penalty of 10 years imprisonment.
10: The Treasurer has introduced the first wave of budget measures to Parliament, which includes controversial tax reforms. Negative gearing and capital gains tax changes are in the bill, along with a tax offset for working Australians. The man who killed New South Wales woman Lauren Huxley has been denied parole. 39-year-old Robert Farmer was jailed for 24 years after beating the 18-year-old in 2005 before setting her house on fire. The Iran stalemate is dragging on, with Donald Trump declaring he's not yet satisfied with the terms of the deal being negotiated with Iran. The US president has repeated a willingness to resume airstrikes on Iran if an agreement can't be reached. And Kmart is offering refunds after it admitted incorrectly labelling products as 100% Australian. The retailers conceded a number of bedding products were labelled 100% Aussie cotton, but actually contained materials from Turkey.
12: Brothers Leagues Club Ipswich, celebrating 50 years and over $5 million community support over the past 10 years.
9: River 949, your sport now.
10: Dean Solomon says he won't consider coaching the Bombers full-time from next year. He's taken over from Brad Scott in an interim role since he was sacked 2 days ago. And Maroons coach Billy Slater is continuing to back Kalyn Ponga following last night's controversial Origin opener. The star fullback was sent off for a shoulder charge, opening the door for the Blues to steal the win. Slater says it's onwards and upwards.
13: You won't be hearing any whinging about that incident from me. It is what it is. People got to make decisions in our game, and that was the decision made, and I was really proud of the efforts of the boys after that.
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17: We still have the chance of a shower or two here or there across the afternoon. That should clear for partly cloudy weather tomorrow. And 23 degrees. The weekend, though, should be perfect mowing weather, gardening weather, 23 degrees and sunny. And I'll tell you what, next week as we start it, back into the start of the day with single-figure temperatures. So get ready to break out some doonas and stuff like that. At Carrabin, 19 degrees. Toowoomba's 15. Beaudesert is 16 degrees. Imagine being chosen to tour with Metallica and, you know, their big stadium shows. Well, that happened to the band I've got after the Dream Academy at River 949.

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When you download it, just do a search for River 949 and you can listen to us absolutely anywhere. If you saw Metallica when they were at Suncorp Stadium, you would have seen Evanescence as well. They're one of the support acts. What a thrill that would have been. Going under at River 949.

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16: River 949 traffic.
11: Good afternoon. Some minor delays with a crash on Centenary Highway, White Rock at the Wesley Way roundabout. There's a breakdown Harcourt Road, Darra, blocking a lane southbound at Ipswich Road. Slowing on Ipswich Motorway both ways through Oxley. Not too bad at this stage. Looking okay on Logan Motorway and the Western Freeway. The boom gates are stuck down in Walloon at the rail crossing on Hagsley Amberley Road. Due to damage in South Ripley on Ripley Road, the Bundamba Creek Bridge is closed to all traffic. We're rolling okay on the Warrego Highway and the Cunningham. Absolutely everything is on sale at Freedom. 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If you see anything on the roads, give us a call, 38131 949. While Karaka, there's another update next hour on River 949.
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0: Brisbane's own Shepherd at Ribbon Island 49. The best music variety all day while you work. We have one last chance to get on standby for this 2K luxury escape thanks to NGU with my house hunt. I've got some clues as to the location of this house at 3 o'clock right after the news at Ribbon Island 49. Before that, Jenny Morris, though. And Ed Sheeran with the best music variety.
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0: Live and local drive home at River 949 with Hinksey. There is a severe thunderstorm warning current for some storms coming through Southern Downs, Toowoomba, Lockyer Valley and Western Downs regions for damaging wind for this afternoon. We'll check in with the latest with weather next and keep you informed here at River 949.
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8: River 949 Traffic.
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11: Hello, I'm Michaela Carr. Sweeping changes to capital gains tax and negative gearing are set to pass Parliament, with the Greens set to cooperate with Labor's push to make them law within weeks. The Greens appear to be on side with the government after indicating they won't support a coalition push for a months-long inquiry. Six passengers who are on board the cruise ship at the centre of the hantavirus outbreak will be forced to remain in quarantine near Perth for at least another 3 weeks. Two more infections have been connected to the ship, and the Health Minister Mark Butler says they need to remain isolated.
12: Their advice is that it would be appropriate for that quarantine arrangement to remain in place for the rest of the 42-day incubation period.
11: A returned ISIS bride will front court in Melbourne this afternoon, charged with terror offences. The woman has been living in Victoria since returning to Australia from Syria in September. The US Justice Department has launched a criminal investigation into E. Jean Carroll, the woman who accused Donald Trump of raping her in the mid-90s. The probe is focusing on whether she committed perjury during her testimony in two civil lawsuits. And the personal assistant who gave Friends star Matthew Perry a fatal dose of ketamine will spend just over 3 years in jail. In a deal with prosecutors, he admitted to administering the drug in exchange for providing key evidence against others charged over the actor's death.
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11: Dean Solomon has fronted the media for the first time since taking over as interim coach of the Bombers. Just days after Brad Scott's sacking, Solomon says he's not interested in the job full time.
14: I won't even consider that. I won't even consider that. While I'm doing this job, I think it's really the wrong thing to do for me to even entertain any thoughts in around that.
11: And Maroons teammates are continuing to rally around Kalyn Ponga following his controversial send-off in last night's Origin opener. The star fullback was marched for a shoulder charge, which ultimately cost Queensland the game.
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10: River 949, weather.
17: Severe thunderstorm warning is current for damaging wind for parts of Southern Downs, Toowoomba, Lockyer Valley and Western Downs regions. That should continue throughout the afternoon. We will keep you updated on that one as the afternoon goes on. Otherwise, should be all clearing for partly cloudy weather tomorrow and 23 degrees. Saturday, Sunday, beautiful weather, mostly sunny, 23. At the moment in Rangeville at 16, Lake Manchester's 19 and Moore's Pocket 21.
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17: All right, today is your last chance to get on standby for this 2K luxury escape thanks to NGU Real Estate Ipswich. I have clues for this location. You need to be specific with the address, the number, street, suburb. So the first clue, this suburb's name tells you exactly how far it is from Ipswich. Well, almost. That's a clue this afternoon. Also, there is a photo clue that is popping up right now at the River 949 Facebook page. If you find this location, there are two ways to get on standby. Call up 381-31949. First person with the correct address, go on standby. The other is to head to the location and get a photo in front of the sign, in front of the house. Put it in the comment section of the photo that's popped up on the River 949 Facebook page. That'll give you an extra chance at this 2K luxury escape. Thanks to NGU, currently assisting with the house hunt. Let NGU Real Estate Ipswich do the same for you. Across the afternoon, 381-31949. Call up if you know the exact location with the house hunt at River 949.

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1: Last chance to get on standby for this 2K luxury escape. It'll be drawn tomorrow afternoon. Clues so far, the suburb's name tells you exactly how far it is from Ipswich. Well, almost. The next clue is the street name sounds like a cricket player who loves batting. 3813 1949. First person through with that exact address, you'll get on standby. You can also pop down to that location, get a selfie in front of the house with the sign in front of it. Post that to the comments of the photo clue at the River 949 Facebook page. And you could get yourself an extra entry in the draw. NGU currently assisting with the house hunt. Let NGU Real Estate Ipswich do the same for you.
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14: School zones are in place and peak conditions are also building for the Western Freeway from Indooroopilly to Fig Tree Pockets, and Tannery Highway traffic starting to build southbound at Springfield Lakes Boulevard. And Ipswich Motorway is also getting busy around Blunder Road and then through Gales, merging with Logan Motorway traffic. Today at Harvey Norman, get 10% in bonus gift cards when you spend $500 or more on selected products. 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Another update soon on River 949.
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1: Welcome to Sonia at 1 Mile, whose phone just dropped out. She identified correctly that 8 Battersby Street, 1 Mile, is our house hunt location for today. Drop down there. Get a photo in front of the house and the sign. Put it in the comments section of the Ribbon On for Nine Facebook page. And you too could get an extra draw in for tomorrow afternoon for this 2K luxury escape. Thanks to NGU, currently assisting with the house hunt. 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
16: A little bit of traffic building up through Walloon for Hegsley Amberley Road in the northbound direction. It still looks good for the Cunningham Highway, Ipswich Rosewood Road interchange. Under speed on the Western Freeway through Indooroopilly, Fig Tree Pocket and Ipswich Motorway is slowing up, merging with Logan Motorway traffic through Gales. Centenary Highway is not too bad. Southbound at Springfield Lakes Boulevard. 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It's Carroll Park. Another update soon on River 949.
17: 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Liven up your room at Harvey Norman Flooring Beval. Powering the afternoon pickup on River 949.

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16: Best ride.
13: A car broken down, Logan Motorway westbound. It's on the left shoulder after Wembley Road off-ramp through Druvale, and the speed limit has been reduced down to 80. Traffic is under speed on the Western Freeway through Indooroopilly, Fig Tree Pocket. Centenary Highway traffic's busy southbound at Springfield Lakes Boulevard, and it looks good for the Cunningham and Warragul Highways. There are no delays at the moment. 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It's Carroll Park. More traffic in 15 on River 949's Live and Local Drive Home.
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16: Hello, I'm Michaela Carr. The federal government's changes to capital gains tax and negative gearing have been given a big boost, with the Greens set to support the bill. In Parliament, the news gave the Treasurer, Jim Chalmers, a spring in his step against the opposition.
17: Now, anybody who votes against this legislation is voting for higher taxes on workers and for a broken status quo in the housing market.
16: The cruise tourists being held in quarantine on the outskirts of Perth due to fears about hantavirus will remain there for another 3 weeks. The federal government says the group of six will stay away from the public until June 23, despite testing negative to the disease. The federal government is suing one of the world's largest chemical manufacturers for $2 billion. It alleges that 3M covered up the environmental risks associated with its PFAS substances, with a firefighting foam used at 28 defence sites around the country. A former childcare worker is appealing against his life sentence handed down in 2024 for the rape and sexual assault of dozens of children. Ashley Griffith's lawyer has told the Court of Appeal in Brisbane the non-parole period of 27 years is manifestly excessive. And the taxpayer has foot the bill for more than 100 Services Australia executives to enjoy airline lounge memberships. A Senate hearing has been told the bill for the traveller's perk was more than $58,000.
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16: To sport, and Essendon's interim coach Dean Solomon says he doesn't want the job full time. Solomon has been appointed to fill in for sacked coach Brad Scott. And Kalyn Ponga says there's nothing he can do now about his controversial send off in last night's opening Origin. It was a turning point in the game, with the Blues coming from 20-0 down to win by 2 points. Ponga wasn't dwelling on it as he headed to Newcastle today.
19: Oh, it is what it is, isn't it? I mean, I'm not proud that my teammates had to work extra hard because of something I did, but can't change it.
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1: River 949 weather.
0: We have got a storm on the way. It's just to the northwest at the moment. We'll keep you updated on that as it gets closer. There could be some significant wind and rain with that, but we'll keep you updated with that. Should all be clearing for a windy and partly cloudy day tomorrow with 23 degrees. The weekend, though, should be mostly sunny. 23 right across it, so some really good weather on the way. At Mount Sylvia, it's 17. Kalana's 19. Black Soil, 20.
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0: Winternats tickets on June 6. I've got them for you to win before 5 o'clock. We've also got the Secret Santa, of course. We've got that chance to take away $3,050. We'll do that at 5. And we've got the best music variety. Gunners. Brand new Olivia Dean. This guy, National Treasure, Daryl Braithwaite, Rise at River 949.

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3: Boom gates are down again for Hagsley Amberley Road level crossing at Walloon. Delays for traffic in both directions. They were malfunctioning this morning as well. Western Freeway is under speed at Moggill Road, and Centenary Highway is not doing too badly southbound at Springfield Lakes Boulevard. Ipswich Motorway traffic's also looking really good both directions. 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It's Carol Park. More traffic in 15 on River 949's live and local drive home.
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0: live and local drive home with Hinksy at River 949. And we know that there's been a lot of talk about the national anthem from last night's State of Origin. Another star that has really been accused of butchering their national anthem. I'm going to play her for you after REM at River 949. But Winter Nats, that's coming up at Willowbank Raceway, Saturday, June 6. Family passes for you to win. 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
3: Boom gates are playing up again at Walloon, Hagsley, Amberley Road level crossing. There are delays for traffic in both directions, and it's heavy on the Western Freeway around Moggill Road through Indooroopilly to Fig Tree Pocket. A little bit slow on the Ipswich motorway through Gales, but it's not too bad around Blunder Road. Today at Harvey Norman, get 10% in bonus gift cards when you spend $500 or more on selected products. 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Hurry, offer ends Friday. It's Carroll Park. More traffic in 15 on River 94. Nine's live and local drive home.
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3: Boom gates down at Walloon, Hagsley, Amberley Road, level crossing delays for traffic in both directions. There's a car broken down at Sumner, Centenary Highway northbound. It is on the shoulder at the Sumner's Road exit and traffic seems to be getting past it smoothly. There's also one broken down at Indooroopilly for the Western Freeway northbound on the left shoulder before Waverley Road overpass. Western Freeway is actually not too bad. Looks like it's easing from Moggill Road through Indooroopilly towards Fig Tree Pocket. 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More traffic in 15 on River 949's live and local drive home.
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1: Adam Sandler has been accused of embarrassing his wife during a red carpet for a new Netflix movie starring J-Lo. Apparently, Adam Sandler attended the world premiere of Netflix's new film Office Romance in LA. His wife, Jackie Sandler, who has a supporting role in the film, was there as well. And now people are saying from the photos, it's all about what he wore. You know, his wife, Jackie, was in a black dress, high heels. Adam Sandler had a New York Knicks hoodie and blue tracksuit pants and green shoes with purple laces on. I wonder if Rob Schneider was in the crowd going,
4: "You can do it!"
1: Yeah, well, he did. And people are saying, you know what? It's not appropriate. I think Adam Sandler is rich enough that he doesn't really care what people think. And good on him. That is the entertainment news this afternoon. More with Marnie and Campo tomorrow morning and online at river949.com. 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
6: Mary Street at Blackstone, there's still congestion approaching the Cunningham Highway and boom gates down at Walloon, Hagsley, Amberley Road level crossing. There are delays for traffic. Western Freeway's back up to speed through Indooroopilly, Fig Tree Pocket. It's busy for the Ipswich motorway both directions at Oxley Road, Blunder Road, but traffic's actually moving pretty nicely this afternoon. At Dan Murphy's, Great Northern Original Lager, 330ml bottles, 24 case, $54 for members. 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
8: Hello, I'm Michaela Carr. Police in South Australia say they haven't found any evidence that might shed light on what happened to missing four-year-old Gus Lamont. He vanished from his family's outback station 8 months ago. Detective Superintendent Darren Felke says they have narrowed down what might have happened to him.
9: At this point in time, there is no evidence to suggest that Gus has been abducted.
8: Major changes to capital gains tax and negative gearing look set to fly through Parliament, with the Greens indicating they will support the bill. The opposition is calling for the tax reforms to be put to an election, but the Treasurer Jim Chalmers has told Parliament that would be a mistake for them.
10: Now, I hear them chirping away about going to an early election, Mr. Speaker. I don't think they want an election right now, Mr. Speaker.
8: Australian passengers who recently returned home from a cruise ship contaminated with hantavirus will remain in quarantine for another 3 weeks. The travellers were taken to a special facility near Perth earlier this month for an initial period of 3 weeks. A majority of members in Australia's peak motoring group, the NRMA, want under-16s banned from riding e-bikes following a string of high-profile accidents and rising antisocial behaviour. And a grim forecast from the United Nations about global warming. The average temperature on Earth is likely to continue to be at or near record levels for the next 4 years.
7: 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There's an Elders for that. River 949, your sport now.
8: Fremantle is hopeful that Hayden Young will play in Saturday's game against the Lions. The star midfielder has been out for 2 weeks under concussion protocols. And Blues coach Laurie Daly admits the send-off of Kalyn Ponga was the turning point in last night's Origin opener. New South Wales came from 20 points down to win by two. And Daly says Ponga's send-off opened the door.
11: So I knew we were probably going to get an opportunity with them being one down, but then whether we were good enough was up to the players, and in the end they were.
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7: River 949 weather.
1: A few storms and showers around for the afternoon. We could see some wind with that too. That wind should pick up again tomorrow with partly cloudy weather and 23 degrees. Saturday, Sunday though, mostly sunny and 23. At Fassifern, it's 19. Pullenvale's 18. Goodner is 19.
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1: 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We're doing it this afternoon. $3,050. 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
6: Boomgates down at Walloon, Hagsley, Amberley Road, level crossing with delays for traffic in both directions. There's a reduced speed limit at Drewvale with a broken down car. Logan Motorway westbound, it's on the left shoulder after Wembley Road off-ramp and the speed limit is down to 80. Not too bad on the roads this afternoon. It's back up to speed for the Western Freeway through Indooroopilly. Ipswich Motorway is a little busy around Oxley Road, Blunder Road. 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

0: Ribbon on Foot Armour thinks he saved 20 to 50% of all things Lazy Boy at Furniture Court and Beds R Us. Three great locations, Boona, Ipswich and Bow Desert. A lot of talk about the reffing at last night's State of Origin. Melissa Downs will have more on that with the Nine News headlines in just a moment here at Ribbon 949. Then, one of the big rock bands of the 80s. They had big hair and even bigger voices after American Authors at Ribbon 949 with the best music variety.
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3: Boom gates have been playing up again this afternoon at Walloon for Hagsley Amberley Road level crossing. There have been delays for traffic in both directions, but it looks like that has eased. There it is still built up from Mary Street through Blackstone approaching the Cunningham Highway, but Cunningham Highway traffic's doing really well. It's only minor traffic for Centenary Highway southbound at Springfield Lakes Boulevard. Great mates, big moments and even better value with Pizza Hut. 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
5: Checking with Nine News, Melissa, what a shocking crime in Childers.
6: Yeah, you might remember Childers is that rural town near Bundaberg. A man out walking his dog has been killed, others violently assaulted. A man has been charged. We'll have more on that. Also tonight, the southeast had a bit of a soaking and we could be in for one more round of storms this afternoon. And a major tax shake-up is a step closer, with the federal government today tabling its controversial reforms to negative gearing and capital gains tax.
5: Now, incredible scenes in Laos.
6: Yeah, so those five of the seven missing villagers have been found alive inside a cave. Now, of course, the rescue mission to get them out. An ISIS bride who returned home to Australia last year, she's been hit with terrorism offences. The Howard Smith Wharves expansion finally greenlit, with a $500 million makeover set to transform the Brisbane River just in time for the Olympics. Calls for compulsory compensation from banks for scam victims, how much you could get. And heartbreak for the Maroons going down in an Origin nail biter. Tonight, the fallout on the moment that turned the game on its head. Kalyn Ponga speaks on his extraordinary send-off. It has a lot of people talking.
5: There's been a few hot heads around today, I believe. Yeah. All right, Melissa, that with you and Joel tonight from 6 on 9 News and simulcast here at River 949.
6: I'll see you then.
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5: Shower two and even a storm around this afternoon. We've seen a bit of that already. We'll keep an eye on things and keep you updated there. Should clear for partly cloudy weather, but it will be windy tomorrow and 23 degrees. Mostly sunny for Saturday, Sunday and 23. Not far away from the Ipswich Cup, 20th of June. We've got your chance to be there. I'll tell you, give you a bit of a sneak peek as to what we're doing to get you there next at River 949 with American Authors and the Best Music Variety.

0: See everyone on Foot 9. Ipswich Cup is coming the 20th of June. You can settle up for Ipswich's biggest day of racing, fashion and fun. I'll be back there judging Fashions of the Field, which I think is still hilarious. Marnie and Camp, I'll be hosting that as well. If you want to be there to the Ipswich Cup, next week we are giving you the chance to get there on us. You need to listen to Marnie and Campo Monday morning, and they will give you your first chance and tell you how you can do it. We'll be getting your first pass the post next week with your tickets to the Ipswich Cup. Good luck. Daft Punk and Billy Idol, they're on the way, the best music variety, before we get to the 9 News simulcast here at River 949.
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3: Boom gates have been playing up again this afternoon at Walloon for Hexley Amberley Road level crossing. There have been delays for traffic in both directions, but it looks like that has eased. It is still built up for Mary Street through Blackstone approaching the Cunningham Highway, but Cunningham Highway traffic's doing really well. It's only minor traffic for Centenary Highway southbound at Springfield Lakes Boulevard. Great mates, big moments and even better value with Pizza Hut. 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
15: River 949, traffic, every 15 minutes on your way home. Still got a busy run for traffic from Indooroopilly to Fig Tree Pocket on the Western Freeway, but no delays for Centenary Highway southbound at Springfield Lakes Boulevard. Ipswich Motorway traffic is also moving along at the speed limit freely both directions. There have been boom gates down this afternoon at Walloon, Hagsley, Amberley Road level crossing. Traffic's not doing too badly around there. 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
17: Tonight, a man accused of murdering an elderly dog walker in a violent rampage across a Queensland town.
18: A notorious childcare predator's new legal fight claiming his sentence is manifestly excessive.
17: What's still in store for the southeast after a May soaking?
18: Fan outrage and King Wally's take on that sensational Origin send-off.
17: The big push for banks to compensate scam victims.
18: An above river pool and hundreds of hotel rooms, part of a major Howard Smith Wharves makeover.
17: And inside the waterfront mansion of John Laws as his treasure trove of art and luxury items is prepared for auction.
3: This is Nine News Queensland with Melissa Downs and Joel Dry.
17: Good evening. An elderly man walking his dog has been killed and others attacked in what police say was a violent rampage south of Bundaberg.
18: The accused killer eventually restrained by locals while allegedly trying to strangle another man with a garden hose.
19: Finally, in the hands of police, bringing an end to an alleged rampage. This was the scene in Childers just before three yesterday afternoon.
20: Cops everywhere. Unbelievable.
19: Moments earlier, that man is accused of wrapping this garden hose around Andrew Kearney's neck.
21: I put my hand up here to, you know, keep the blood flow. And then he put another loop of hose around me. And then I started to black out.
19: Struggling with his attacker for several minutes until a group of mates saw what was happening and jumped in to help.
20: It was so hard to keep him down on the ground, you know. He was just going crazy.
21: And without them, I wouldn't be here today, so.
19: Recovering today with a few scratches and bruises, Andrew was just one of many innocent people Richard Zoltan Babos is accused of attacking yesterday. Police say the violence began just before 2 on the Bruce Highway at Glen Orchy when the 36-year-old reversed into a Tesla, abusing the driver. Half an hour later at Childers, he reversed into a Mitsubishi Pajero, punching the driver, a 65-year-old man, multiple times. Then a few minutes later in North Isis, 78-year-old Laurie Elliott was allegedly set upon, bashed to death with a metal pole. He was out walking his cattle dog Bluey at the time.
22: Laurie was just metres away from his home when he was attacked. His wife Heidi was too upset to speak with us on camera today, but told us they'd been married for 61 years and were enjoying their retirement here in Childers.
23: He's very dearly loved and appreciated, a genuine man, loved by many, and he'll be sadly missed by all. Just absolutely devastating for everybody.
19: A small town today overwhelmed by three separate crime scenes.
24: Detectives are working tirelessly to gather evidence to establish a critical timeline in relation to the events that unfolded at Childers yesterday.
19: Babos is tonight remanded in custody, charged with murder and attempted murder.
25: What I also say to the Childers community, look after one another, look after yourselves. Talk to your neighbours if you know that they've been involved.
19: Hattie Grupski, Nine News.
18: Parts of the state have been smashed by a rain bomb, leading to flash flooding and bringing trees down. Live to weather expert Luke Bradnam. And Luke, despite the chaos, it looks like the worst might be behind us.
26: Certainly is, Joel. It's fantastic news. We've actually got sunshine heading our way from tomorrow, if you can believe it. But have a look at these shots from earlier today here on the Gold Coast. Winds coming down. It has been our wettest May on record here on the Gold Coast. So not taking the strongest of breezes to bring down trees, but the winds this afternoon through Dalby reaching 93 kilometres an hour, almost what most of us saw for Tropical Cyclone Alfred, those wind strengths. I want to show you the radar, and you can see that this this system is finally beginning to clear. Most of the activity today was centred west of the city through the Darling Downs and south of Toowoomba. Certainly that's where we saw the heaviest of the rain, but Rosewood in the last 24 hours picking up just shy of 70 millimetres. The city over 50 millimetres, and down here on the Gold Coast just shy of 60 millimetres. Right now here on the Gold Coast, westerly winds picking up and the rain is heading down as well, but this is the last of the shower activity, and then we should start to see those skies clear, guys. I mentioned the sunshine. I'll share all that good news with you. The full weather app coming up a little later.
17: Thanks, Luke. He showed no remorse for his depraved offending, abusing dozens of little girls while working at daycare centres across Queensland. Now, Ashley Paul Griffith has launched a new legal fight, claiming his life sentence is manifestly excessive.
0: The predator who abused dozens of young girls at centres across Queensland for nearly two decades.
2: The Crown submits that the brazenness of the offending is breathtaking.
0: Sentenced to life behind bars in 2024 with a non-parole period of 27 years.
4: Justice is going to be served and the public are going to be protected. No girls are ever going to be touched by him again.
0: Today, his lawyers argued in court that sentence was manifestly excessive, instead asking for anywhere between 25 to 30 years with a non-parole period of 15. They claimed the current sentence didn't reflect Griffith's cooperation with authorities back in 2022. The day of his arrest, he sought out the police to speak with them, she said. He embarked on a process where he voluntarily participated in 15 interviews.
5: Some of Griffith's victims and their families were in court today as his lawyer pleaded his case, arguing his punishment was more severe compared to other pedophiles whose crimes, she said, were more violent.
0: But the prosecution says Griffith was deliberate and calculated in his offending, continually putting himself in environments where he'd have access to children, adding the harm caused to victims themselves was difficult to capture in words.
6: Has he shown any remorse? He's one of Australia's worst pedophiles. Why does he deserve less of a parole period?
0: The decision now in the hands of a trio of judges, and it'll be a tough legal fight on multiple fronts. Sweeping government reforms mean Griffith could soon be considered a restricted prisoner, potentially keeping him behind bars for an extra 10 years after his non-parole period. Caitlin Smith, Nine News.
18: A mother of four from Melbourne is tonight accused of terror charges, including travelling to Syria to join ISIS. She was arrested today by federal police, who say they're currently investigating eight separate counter-terrorism cases relating to Australians who've just returned from camps in the Middle East.
7: 8 months of freedom broken by a knock from Australian Federal Police. Rayan El-Houli guided by officers into a waiting lift under the weight of terrorism allegations.
8: About 9:30 a.m, investigators charged a 34-year-old Broadmeadows woman with allegedly entering and remaining in a declared conflict zone and joining ISIS.
7: The mother of four flagging she will make a bid for freedom. Her lawyer stressing she's her children's primary carer.
27: Yeah, I'm very sorry, but we can't make any comment today, as you'll appreciate.
7: The 34-year-old was charged after a series of raids in Melbourne's northern suburbs. Officers seizing a suspected stolen car, electronic devices, documents and photographs. Her supporters tight-lipped.
28: Were you surprised that those charges were laid?
7: El-Houli is accused of travelling to Syria between 2013 and 2014 to join ISIS. She was detained by Kurdish forces in 2019 and held with family members in the Al-Hol camp. She returned to Australia from Lebanon in September last year with a 36-year-old woman. Their return home was flagged with police. Questions asked why it took so long to charge her.
8: These matters relate to evidence, admissible evidence challenging in conflict zones.
7: The court heard social media posts, a hard drive with five videos and phone intercepts will form part of the police case. The defence already flagging it doesn't want songs to be part of the summary. El-Houli is the fourth woman to be charged with terrorism or crimes against humanity offences in the past 3 weeks. The AFP warning the legal storm may not have passed just yet.
1: it.
9: Today I will reveal there are 8 separate joint counter-terrorism team investigations into the families who have returned from camps in Syria or remain overseas.
1: For El Houli, she fled one type of prison only to face up to 10 years in another. Come Monday, she'll fight for her freedom as she makes a bid for bail. Amber Johnston, 9 News.
17: Queensland is engulfed in Origin outrage over the controversial send-off many Maroons fans believe cost us victory in the series opener.
18: Now, a petition has been launched to ban referee Ashley Klein from officiating Origin 2, and even diehard Blues admit the Maroons were hard done by.
10: Caelan Ponga's departure from the Maroons team hotel, less eventful than his on-field exit.
11: Yeah, you're off.
12: No way. Wow, remarkable!
13: I was disappointed that my teammates had to work harder because of something I did. Whether it's right or wrong, it's not really... I don't really care, you know what I mean? It is what it is.
10: Only the 7th player in Origin history to be sent off for what appeared to be a head clash. Referee Ashley Klein under fire for seemingly ignoring advice from the video bunker for a less severe punishment.
14: I get that, but he's hit him directly in the head.
15: Most Queenslanders certainly will say that it was an overreaction from the referee.
16: No, I know you're wanting me to jump up and down about it, but you won't be hearing any whinging about that incident from me.
10: Even New South Wales commentators stunned by the call.
29: He didn't deserve to be sent off, and if he doesn't get sent off, we were no chance of winning.
10: The notoriously vocal Phil Gould left biting his tongue.
30: James, I suggest you ask someone else, mate, rather than me, if you don't mind.
10: The Maroons were surging to a famous victory in enemy territory. Rookie halfback Sam Walker orchestrating a 20-0 lead for Queensland. But Ponga's send-off left Queensland a player short for the final 23 minutes. Bravely defending undermanned, the Maroons couldn't deny the Blues from overhauling the biggest points deficit in Origin history to win, snatching victory in the final 90 seconds. A petition has now been launched to ban Klein from officiating Origin 2. Already, it's garnered more than 12,000 signatures.
31: I can sit there and whinge and moan all I want and be a victim, but we're still good enough until a minute 30 left.
10: Vindication of sorts for Queensland, with the NRL opting not to suspend the Maroons fullback, only fined Ponga's free to play in Origin 2.
13: Doing my best to do my job and stay on the field, not get sent off, that's for sure.
10: Adam Jackson, 9 News.
17: In breaking news, the Australian Federal Police has defended its decision to arrest accused war criminal Ben Robert Smith at Sydney Airport last month. Commissioner Chrissy Barrett told Estimates the AFP was aware the Victoria Cross winner was travelling with his family.
9: The reason to arrest the individual in Sydney and not Brisbane was an operational decision that was determined after discussing with relevant partners. However, I will say the media speculation about why he was arrested in New South Wales over Queensland is inaccurate.
17: The Commissioner says she's disappointed one media outlet was at the airport, and anyone who disclosed information about the arrest should face consequences.
18: The federal government's bold housing tax shake-up was tabled in Parliament today, but its fate rests with the Greens. The coalition claims the negative gearing changes attack everyday investors, while a looming Senate inquiry promises a fierce battle over concessions for current property holders.
32: He's been there, done that.
33: Push down a little click.
34: It'll click. Yeah, take right. Your
32: hand. Now Angus Taylor's got the T-shirt for his anti-tax tour.
34: Wow. Can you show us?
35: Look at that.
36: Labor should have taken this to the people, and their refusal to do so says they are cowards, they are liars, and they are sending Australian small businesses down the stream.
32: As back at Parliament...
37: I present the Treasury Laws Amendment Tax Reform No. 1 Bill 2026.
32: The tax change legislation introduced to the House, including $1,000 instant tax write-offs and a new tax offset for wage and salary earners.
37: The Working Australians Tax Offset will provide a permanent tax offset of up to $250 every year.
36: We don't want just $250. We want it to go up to $500, $750, to $1,000, and so on.
32: Also in the bills, removing most capital gains tax exemptions and restricting negative gearing to current rentals or new builds.
17: We will vote against these terrible tax changes, these toxic taxes.
0: The laws will be scrutinised by a Senate committee and ultimately come down to the Greens. They want fewer concessions for current investors.
2: Those capital gains tax benefits, those negative gearing benefits, should be capped at a maximum of one investment property.
32: Tonight, a new Reserve Bank report found the average age of homeowners and investors is significantly older now than 25 years ago, as Treasury's top official promised better days ahead for young Australians.
3: Our assessment is that around 90% of Australians would have been better off by age 30 had the proposed changes been in place.
32: Charles Croucher, Nine News.
17: And Charles joins me now from Canberra. Charles, the government has launched a bombshell lawsuit against chemical giant 3M.
4: Evening, Melissa. The Attorney General launched that. It's the largest legal case ever brought by the Commonwealth, accusing 3M of contaminating Australian and Queensland defence bases and then covering up the threat. 3M said it would dispute the accusations. Among those bases impacted, the Amberley Air Base at Ipswich, as well as two sites in Townsville and facilities in Cairns, Tin Can Bay and Oakey. The concern is over PFAS, the so-called forever chemicals that are in firefighting foam and have been linked to cancer and liver damage. The federal government is seeking $2 billion in damages, Joel, but 3M has previously reached a $10 billion settlement in the US.
18: A big case to watch, Charlie. Thank you. A breakthrough today in the cold case investigation into an armed robbery at a Melbourne shopping centre. McKenna Bailey joins us now. McKenna, an arrest has been made on the Gold Coast.
5: Joel, two search warrants were executed at properties at Narang and Southport early this morning, where 78-year-old Gary Leslie Sullivan was arrested over an armed robbery and shooting at Chadstone Shopping Centre in 1994. It comes after Victoria Police reopened the cold case earlier this month. The former rugby league pro is accused of shooting two Armour Guard officers and a Good Samaritan before taking off with $80,000 in cash. After more than 30 years, he's facing a string of offences, including armed robbery, theft, and multiple counts of intentionally cause injury. The accused faced Southport Magistrates Court late this afternoon. Making no application for bail, he'll be remanded in custody overnight before being extradited to Melbourne tomorrow afternoon. Melissa, the 78-year-old, will now face a Melbourne Magistrates Court on June 1.
17: McKenna, thank you. Mega makeover, the $500 million glow-up for Howard Smith Wharves.
18: Why former passengers on board a virus-stricken cruise will now have to quarantine for double their expected time.
17: The final person sentenced over the death of Friends star Matthew Perry.
18: And after sport, inside the home of John Laws, his art collection and luxury items up for auction.
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21: River 949 traffic.
22: Traffic has eased really well on the roads. There are no delays on the Western Freeway through Indooroopilly, Fig Tree Pocket. It's moving along at the speed limit for traffic on the Ipswich Motorway both directions. Logan Motorway, that's even looking good from Forest Lake through towards Parkinson in the eastbound direction. Mount Crosby Road, lack conditions through North Tivoli as you're approaching the Warraga Highway. 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It's Carroll Park. Another check in 15 minutes on River 949 and the iHeart app. 317.

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3: Six people forced into quarantine north of Perth will be there for a while longer. The five Australians and New Zealander were aboard a cruise ship afflicted by the Hunter virus outbreak. The World Health Organization now says Hunter virus has an incubation period of 42 days. Authorities here doubling their forced quarantine period.
4: An order will be made to extend that quarantine period to the 23rd of June.
3: Two more cases linked to the ship have been detected in Spain and the Netherlands, taking the total to 13 infections and three deaths.
5: After nearly a decade as Brisbane's go-to riverside precinct, Howard Smith Wharves is set for an Olympic-sized upgrade. Hundreds of hotel rooms and even a riverside pool, all part of a $500 million facelift.
6: Hundreds of hotel rooms creeping up the cliff face, luxury swimming pool above the river. This is the future vision of a Brisbane mainstay.
7: We are building this next evolution of Howard Smith Wharves for the people of Brisbane, the local community.
6: A $500 million development of Howard Smith Wharves given the green light by council. 8,500 square metres featuring 106 hotel rooms, aspirations of Olympic proportions.
8: It's not just about a few weeks of sport. It's about the long-term growth in tourism in Brisbane and in Queensland.
6: Connecting one step at a time with cascading staircases, activating the water's edge similar to riverwalks in Chicago and Toulouse in France, as well as providing two more elevators up the cliff and increased riverwalk access.
8: It's about connecting to the river's edge. We are now celebrating our river in new and beautiful ways. We know it's the superpower of our city. What is a great part of Brisbane now will become even better.
6: The mayor touting developments like this as crucial to turning Brisbane into an international tourism powerhouse.
8: Brisbane, for example, gets just over a million visitors a year from overseas. Sydney, it's 5 to 7 million that they get.
9: While 2032 looms large for all major developments here in Brisbane, at the Wharves, they are hopeful to have it done prior to that date so they can establish themselves before the Games.
8: Our plan is to deliver this ahead of 2032 and we look forward to keeping updated.
6: Stage works will begin in the coming months. Ned Balm, Nine News.
3: Actor Matthew Perry's live-in personal assistant has been sentenced to 3 years and 5 months in prison for his role in the Friends star's death. 60-year-old Kenneth Iwamasa injected Perry with the fatal dose of ketamine. Perry's parents were in court for the proceedings, which marked the final sentencing in the prosecution over the actor's death in 2023.
5: Returning your money tonight, why banks and big tech could soon be forced to automatically reimburse scam victims. A little later, how much you could get.
3: Not hurt, just very hungry. The moment a group of villagers is saved from deep inside a Lao cave, but the rescue mission isn't over yet.
5: The terrifying find stashed on a teenager at a southeast train station.
3: Jill Biden reveals what she was really thinking while watching Joe's train wreck election debate.
5: And could the Pontiff be considering a new kind of Popemobile?

0: Tracy.
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2: Body cam footage has captured the moment police made a shocking find at a Gold Coast train station. While conducting a routine wanding patrol late last night, officers stumbled across this 14-year-old boy allegedly carrying a large machete concealed in his pants. The weapon was seized. The teenager will now be dealt with under the Youth Justice Act.
3: The United States has carried out renewed strikes on southern Iran as hopes of an imminent peace deal fade. Tehran says it launched an attack on an American airbase in response. Tonight, Donald Trump is still adamant an agreement will be made.
4: A peace deal pipped at the post by a president who says any agreement between the US and Iran has to be perfect.
5: I didn't do this to get a crummy agreement.
4: Days ago, he said negotiations were all but finalised, but today he's still not satisfied.
5: They're negotiating on fumes. But we'll see what happens. Maybe we have to go back and finish it.
4: Just hours later, America striking a military facility in southern Iran, intercepting four attack drones it claims were threatening US forces in the Strait of Hormuz. The White House also shooting down reports that aired on Iranian state television on what was in the draft peace deal. Tehran claiming the US would agree to withdraw its military from the region and lift its blockade in the strait, with Iran to manage the flow of traffic through the oil route.
5: International waters, nobody's going to control it.
4: Iran pitching to police the strait in partnership with America's Gulf ally, Oman.
5: Oman will behave just like everybody else, so we'll have to blow them up.
4: As the war drags out, America's November midterm elections draw closer. Still, the president claims he's under no political pressure to end the conflict.
5: They thought they were going to outweigh me, you know. We'll outweigh him. He's got the midterms. I don't care about the midterms.
4: Both sides hoping it'll pay to be patient. In the United States, Lily Greer, Nine News.
2: Five villagers trapped inside a flooded cave in Laos for more than a week have been found alive, while two are still missing. It's now a race against time, with an Australian cave diver now on his way over to help, the rescue team facing low oxygen supplies and more rain.
6: Huddled in an air pocket deep underground, the moment despair turned to relief.
7: Pop you, Ben.
6: My name is Benz, the diver tells them. I'm here to rescue all of you. Thank you, they say. One by one, he asks if they're okay. I'm so hungry, one says. There's nothing to eat. Then tells the rescuer no one is hurt. As news made it to the surface, five had been found alive. Jubilation. Seven villagers entered the cave a week ago in search of gold deposits when heavy rain and landslides blocked the entrance. Trapped 300 metres from the exit, their rescue appeared impossible as divers dragging oxygen tanks squeezed through muddy passages and flooded chambers, some just 50 centimetres wide. They're trying to pump the water out, but more rain has slowed progress. With no food or water, the villagers managed to survive by standing on an elevated ledge with continuous airflow. Two others separated from the group are still missing. The next challenge is getting the survivors out. Australian cave diver Josh Richards is right now on his way to Laos to help with the rescue mission.
8: If they're able to pump the water right down, potentially these guys could crawl out without the support of divers.
6: The men are weak. They need more food, water and oxygen to build up strength before they begin the grueling journey.
8: The roof itself is quite unstable. It's clay and mud. There's zero visibility through the water and it's incredibly tight. And when the conditions are very, very tight like that, it's very easy for things to go wrong very quickly.
6: Sophie Walsh, Nine News.
3: Former US First Lady Jill Biden says she thought her husband Joe Biden was having a stroke during a 2024 presidential debate. The then president repeatedly stumbled over words, lost his train of thought, and gave confusing answers.
9: I was frightened because I had never, ever seen Joe like that before or since.
3: Biden's poor performance against Donald Trump sparked calls for him to drop out of the presidential race.
2: Pope Leo may be looking for an upgrade to the Popemobile after this, given the opportunity to get behind the wheel of Ferrari's first electric car. The pontiff is a well-known car enthusiast, with the car maker's chairman donating the car's steering wheel to him. Ferrari's foray into the EV market has seen the company's share price tumble.
3: Asleep at the wheel. Next, a driver's wake-up call on a busy motorway.
2: Faster life-saving treatments for some of our most precious patients.
3: And calls for banks to compensate scam victims how much you could get.
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10: River 949 Traffic.
11: Traffic looks good for East Street at Brisbane and Limestone Streets. Light conditions through the CBD. There are no delays for Mount Crosby Road northbound approaching the Warrego. It has eased for the Western Freeway through Indooroopilly and Fig Tree Pocket. It's also looking really good for Centenary Highway southbound at Springfield Lakes Boulevard. Earlier congestion for Mary Street approaching the Cunningham Highway through Blackstone has improved. 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Another check soon on River 949.
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2: New figures show just how much cash is piling into the booming world of data centres. Finance editor Chris Kohler explains.
18: Co-founder of OpenAI, Sam Altman, this week said Australia can be a data centre world leader. And new ABS figures show the money is heading that way. Tech investment is up 96% compared with last quarter and is now five times higher than 2020 levels. A lot of that is data centres, with companies like Microsoft committing billions of dollars to build them in Australia. As you can see, though, other sectors aren't keeping up at all. In fact, on this trajectory, tech investment could overtake mining investment within the decade. As for today, the ASX fell sharply following fresh missile attacks in Iran. Gold miners were looking particularly vulnerable after the price of bullion slipped to a new two-month low. The Australian dollar continued to drop further from highs hit earlier this month. It's buying 71 US cents and 61 euro cents.
2: The average price for unleaded petrol in Brisbane is $1.85 and $1.83 on the Gold Coast. Diesel is $2.26. RACQ says prices are fairly stable at the moment, so look for stations charging $1.86 or less.
3: It's not the safest place to take a kip, one of Sydney's busiest motorways. This driver behind the wheel of a Tesla appears to be leaning back with his eyes shut. A concerned driver pulls alongside, giving him a honk, before the Tesla driver signals he is alert and okay.
2: Some of our most precious patients will receive faster, life-saving treatment with the launch of the state's first neonatal ambulance. The vehicle, named Ruby, means critically ill and premature babies won't have to wait for a regular ambulance if they need urgent, specialised care.
19: A Queensland first, promising the best start in life for our tiniest patients.
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19: The state's neonatal retrieval service, Neo Rescue, launching Ruby, short for Retrieving Unwell Babies in Emergencies, a dedicated vehicle to pick up little ones from smaller hospitals not equipped for their needs and take them to larger facilities with specialist staff like RBWH.
21: They'll receive first-class care quickly, promptly and just in time.
19: The vehicle donated thanks to funds raised by Running for Premature Babies, a national charity founded by Sarah Smith, whose preemie triplets died within 2 months of birth.
22: It makes me so proud to know that my little boy's legacy is continuing to make a difference.
19: Its interior fitted out exactly the same as a regular ambulance, but able to take intensive care cots.
20: We can provide pretty much the same care that a baby would get if it was in one of the neonatal intensive care units while we're on the road.
19: Ruby will be based here at RBWH. By Neo Rescue being able to operate their own vehicle, they won't need to wait up to an hour for Queensland Ambulance Service.
20: We'll be able to get our team on the road within 15 minutes and also we'll free up ambulance vehicles to actually respond to emergencies in the community.
19: Ruby joins existing vehicle Ralph, or Returning All the Little People Home, who transports babies on the mend closer to their families. Neo Rescue moved 773 babies from 48 facilities last year. Claire Todhunter, Nine News.
3: The Bronco on the brink of a comeback from a life-threatening injury. 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
23: 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A windy but cool Friday on the way. I'll have all the details of Full Weather app coming up next.
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1: Good evening from the Gold Coast, where the Origin action continues tonight for Game 3 of the Women's Series. More on that in just a moment, but first we begin with the fallout from Kaylin Ponga's controversial send-off that caused a heartbreaking defeat for the Maroons in the Men's Series opener in Sydney.
2: The agony of Origin on full display. Utter heartbreak for the Maroons seeing a series opening win slip away.
3: It stings, but that's footy.
2: Left to dissect a divisive moment that changed the course of the match.
4: You're off. No way.
5: Wow! Remarkable! Absolutely remarkable!
2: Kaylin Ponga just the seventh player in Origin history to be sent off.
6: Do you think the send-off was justified?
3: Oh, that's a decision up with the bunker mate and the referee. KP looked like he had a bit of claret on his ear. It looked like it was simultaneous with the head and the shoulder. So it's a hard one to swallow, hard one to decide.
6: He just got it slightly wrong. Do you feel like making it a send-off, not a sin bin, ruins the game and spectacle?
7: Yeah, I'm not going to jump into those sort of things.
2: The devastating 22-20 defeat, souring Sam Walker's outstanding Origin debut, piloting Queensland to a 20-0 lead after just 20 minutes.
8: Yeah, at the moment, I guess, it's a lot of disappointment. There's not much sort of celebration going on.
3: Yeah, he's unreal, Sammy. He's probably the best player on the field for that first 40 minutes.
2: The rookie halfback, one of four Maroons debutants.
9: It is bittersweet. That's something I've dreamed about for a long time, but it was fast, it was physical, it was awesome. I loved it.
10: Obviously, I get to share this moment with my family. Obviously, it would have been good if we won. Yeah, I'm just honoured to be able to get the opportunity to wear this jersey.
11: Pretty emotional going out there, I think. Seeing all the crowd and how much blue it was, I think sort of just gave me that fire to go out there and do my best.
12: The sad thing is they just don't get that feeling in the sheds that, and not that they deserve it, because you know you get what you deserve in our game, but that you want for them.
2: Putting the loss into perspective, Jai Arrow's presence in camp as the 12-game Origin veteran battles MND.
12: Jai's still got plenty to give in his life. Yeah, he loves this footy team, he loves this state, this colour.
3: He's our 21 players. We do everything for Jai this year and hopefully we make amends and do something for him next game.
13: The Maroons now face a must-win game two of their any chance of winning back-to-back Origin Shields, and they'll have to win on the road playing their game two match in Melbourne at the MCG.
3: We're here in this position last year, you know. So we got a chance to create some history. I don't think we haven't won in Melbourne either. So we've got a chance. Looking forward to it and can't wait for the challenge.
2: In Sydney, Matthew Simbikis, 9 News.
1: The Blues could be even more formidable in Origin 2 with Payne Haas cleared to return from a lengthy injury absence, while Broncos teammate Corey Jensen is adamant a life-threatening blood clot won't force him to retire from the NRL.
14: The cavalry arriving in the Broncos stable, Payne Haas to make his long-awaited return on Sunday.
15: No, I'm 100%. I'm ready to go train with the team fully the other days.
14: Haas opting against making an expedited comeback for Origin 1.
15: I knew to get extended on my injury and had to be pretty cautious with it.
14: Brisbane looking to bounce back from 3 straight losses against the Dragons and put an end to the endless rocky road of inconsistent form.
15: Yeah, I'm not sure. It just comes down to our preparation. Maybe it hasn't been the best coming into games, but yeah, we're looking to fix that this week.
14: Corey Jensen has shed 10 kilos from a life-threatening blood clot in his lung, detected just hours after the Broncos' Round 7 match.
16: Leading into the game and during the game, I didn't think anything of it other than a bit of a sickness. Went over to emergency and then sort of from there, like the next 3 days, probably went a bit downhill quickly and yeah, spent a good 9 days in hospital. The tests are still ongoing and I'm still

0: Tigers, the Roosters, and in a first versus second encounter, it's the Panthers to beat the Warriors. Good luck.
1: I'm joined now by Maroons legend Sam Thaiday to preview tonight's finale of the Women's Origin Series. Sam, how hungry will the Maroons be to get the job done here tonight?
2: Well, they've got to be. They are facing a clean sweep from New South Wales and a team that's fired up. I was standing on the sideline before and seeing the girls, they are very, very focused. So our Queensland girls need to come out and make sure they put in a great performance down here. Especially after last night. We need a little bit of happiness to come to Queensland, and hopefully that comes in the form of a victory tonight by our girls.
1: Well, they'll be without their fullback Tamika Upton tonight and their captain, and of course Julia Robinson as well. Those are two big outs for the Maroons. How do they get the job done without them?
2: Yeah, huge outs, especially the work that Julia Robinson does as well out of trouble. You know, she's like an extra forward and does cross the line a fair bit and score some tries. Tamika Upton, she is the spark of this Queensland team. So I know and understand that she's been in camp helping out the team as much as possible, but it doesn't mean she's out there on the field helping the girls. But it gives a chance for some of these other girls to really stand up in what's going to be an incredible game.
1: Well, hopefully they can bring some happiness to Queenslanders tonight, Sam. Thank you for your time.
2: Please bring some happiness. Thank you.
1: We definitely need it. Thanks, Sam. Well, the Lions' luckless run has seen the club suffer another setback with Dane Zorko to miss the next 6 weeks after re-aggravating a quad injury at training.
3: All rehab processes don't go perfectly, unfortunately. And he was looking good. And then late in training, the last training session he had last week, he felt it again. And then we've re-scanned it since. And it's not been great news.
1: It comes at an...
4: Tanasi Kokkinakis may have played his... I think we're going to move on to the next sporting story. And
5: that's Tanasi.
4: Tanasi Kokkinakis may have played his final French Open match, retiring hurt in the second round after needing treatment on his chronic pec issue. The Aussie admitting he may only make it to next year's Australian Open if his injury woes continue. James Duckworth's campaign is also over, beaten in four sets, while three-time champion Novak Djokovic took four sets to beat Frenchman Valentin Royer.
5: Slight issue with Bronte's link. Hopefully it's not an omen for the women tonight at their State of Origin game. Well, he ruled the airwaves for more than 70 years, but radio was not John Laws's only love. The broadcasting giant was also a lifelong collector of fine art, and his personal collection is now heading to auction, with viewings available by appointment at his former residence.
6: It was the sanctuary of the man behind the golden microphone. The home of Radio Leviathan John Laws at Woolloomooloo's Finger Wharf. Its walls and floors, a gallery, a multi-million dollar art collection. Now about to go to auction.
7: I'll describe it as luxurious maximalism.
6: His love of watches saw him acquire 55, including collector pieces such as the Cartier Pasha with grille.
7: This is his go-to watch.
6: The Rolex Moonphase.
7: It's one of about 350.
6: And the Patek Nautilus.
7: It's estimated 150 to 250,000.
6: Bonhams says around 20 experts were needed during the auction's cataloguing.
7: Within the collection, there's Rodins, there's early marble sculptures from antiquity.
6: The collection displayed as the boss would have once enjoyed it, left in situ in his apartment and in his garage. The high-end cars with which Laws was also synonymous, also going under the hammer. The collection's so large, the auction will take place over 2 weeks.
7: To see something that covers so many categories, it's receiving so much international interest, and it's one of the most impressive collections we've worked on here in Australia.
6: Mike Dalton, Nine News.
4: A financial lifeline for victims of online scams. Tonight, the political push to make banks cover some of the cost, how much you could get. That story coming up in just 3 minutes.
5: But first, Luke is back with a check on the weather. Luke, have we got any remaining showers around this evening?
8: We're seeing the last of them just cross over the coast right now, Joel. We should be clear skies in the next half hour or so. Just some light falls right now here at Bud's Beach. I'll show you the outlook. It's a good one. The full weather app coming up next.

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13: A major financial lifeline could soon be on the way for scam victims. Under a strict federal government crackdown, banks and tech giants may be forced to compensate customers who've been ripped off online.
14: Scams cost Australians more than $2 billion last year, an increase from the year before. Now the government wants businesses that inadvertently facilitate scams to pay up and return money to victims. Labor pushing for banks, telecommunication companies and big digital platforms to automatically repay victims with verified losses of up to $3,000. The median loss for scam victims was $400 in 2025, down from $500 the year before, showing while losses are dropping, the overall number of people getting scammed is rising.
15: Industry should pay out automatically so that we don't have the dispute resolution process flooded with very low value cases.
16: $3,000 is too low though. I think we need to be looking at for at least $10,000, noting that in the UK there's a $160,000 reimbursement model.
14: The government now begins a 4-week consultation with changes planned to begin by the end of March next year.
17: Time now for your full weather forecast. Luke, finally, we've got some sunshine heading our way tomorrow.
4: We have earned it, Joel, haven't we? It has been a very wet May, and the fall's getting heavier here at Bud's Beach on the Gold Coast. The last of this tale of weather moves offshore, but have a look at the radar. The storm's firing up earlier this afternoon. We did have a severe thunderstorm warning in play. That was cancelled around 5 o'clock this afternoon, but some heavy falls, mostly for the Southern Downs region, and certainly seeing some now here on the Gold Coast as well. If you have a look at today's temperatures from around the southeast, very cool day. Tops are just 21 degrees for most of us today, and overnight dropping down to 16. It'll be a lot colder tomorrow morning as the skies finally clear, and tomorrow's weather map shows a pretty good one on the way for us. Once this system clears towards the southeast in the this evening, we should be left with nothing but blue skies, and it will remain that way for the week to come. So a nice day ahead for the majority of our state tomorrow, and if you're heading interstate, we've got showers on the way for Sydney, partly cloudy for Canberra and Melbourne, a shower or two for Hobart and Adelaide, showers in the west for Perth, and for you in Darwin, sunshine and 31 degrees. Back into Queensland, it's blue skies and high 20s along the North Queensland coastline, sunshine and mid-20s through the Capricorn coast, and then a partly cloudy day along the Fraser coast. In the west, mostly sunny also from the Isa right the way through to Roma. Here in the southeast, there is a slight chance of a shower in the early hours of tomorrow morning, but we should wake to a nice conditions for most of us. We will see very strong winds though picking up from the west. They already are this evening here on the Gold Coast. It's going to make for a chilly start to the day. We'll see cooler temps over the weekend as well. A partly cloudy morning and then a great looking sunny afternoon on the way. Temperatures though only in the low to mid 20s again. Out on the bay, a strong wind warning for Sunshine Coast, Moreton Bay and Gold Coast waters. We'll see seas around a metre on the bay. For the city, a top of 23 for our Friday. Tonight dropping down to 15. A very windy day on the way tomorrow. But look at that forecast for the week ahead. It is all good news for the weekend. Sunshine and 23 degrees both Saturday and Sunday. Monday's the first day of winter, a top of just 21. For Ipswich, down to 23 the top tomorrow and again on Saturday. Dropping down to the single digits on Sunday and then a top of 21 for the first day of winter. Here on the Gold Coast, partly cloudy tomorrow, a great looking weekend on the way, and 21 the top for our Monday. And up on the sunny coast, 23 the top tomorrow, 23 again on Saturday, 22 the top for Sunday, and a top of 21 degrees on Monday. This rain is finally easing, guys. A brief shower now should all be done and dusted in the next half hour or so.
18: 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Thank you.
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24: River 949 traffic.
25: No delays tonight for Ipswich or Logan motorways. It's cleared out on Centenary Highway and the Western Freeway. Good run as well on the Warrego Highway. There is a breakdown on the Cunningham Highway, Raceview northbound at the Swanbank Road overpass. Multi-vehicle crash, Spencer Street in Gatton at Golf Links Drive. The rail boom gates still have an intermittent fault at the Haseley-Amberley Road level crossing in Walloon. They're working, but techs are remaining on the scene. 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It's Wild Karaka. More traffic in the morning on River 949 and the iHeart app.
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27: 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Nostalgia gauges are overloading, sir.
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1: As local as the westbound Mount Crosby afternoon gridlock.
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6: How you doing?
7: I'm good. How are you?
6: What about the Courier Mail, Marnie? Putting out a petition. Let's get rid of this referee in the Origin.
7: Well, a few people had said that yesterday.
6: Well,
7: that was doing the rounds.
6: I was thinking the same thing. I'll sign it.
7: Yeah.
6: You know?
7: Yeah.
6: One send off as good as another.
7: Yeah, if that's right.
6: Exactly right. It's good enough for him. It's good enough for you.
7: Well, you know, isn't there like some sort of, I mean, you'd know this, some sort of commission where they look at the referees and they're you know, refereeing and they get sin binned for a few weeks if they make a wrong call or a call that the judiciary says, nah, we don't quite agree with that?
6: Well, there's a video out now where he's arguing with the, you know, the guys, the adjudicators, and you're watching the videos.
7: Well, that's what I mean. If you start doing that, isn't there time out for you as well? Like, you know. What's good for the goose is good for the gander.
6: Well, the guys in the bunker see it in, you know, they can slow it right down and see exactly what the issue is.
7: Oh, exactly.
6: You know.
7: And I think they should have the say because when you're on the ground, as you know, there's things you can miss.
6: Well, that's
7: right.
6: You
7: don't see it the same way. So for them to actually slow it right down, they're like, hang on a sec, this is what happened. Understand what you saw, but this is what happened.
6: Yeah, so just watch this space.
7: Mm.
6: We have $3,100 in the kitty. For the secret sound. It's going to be 50 grand before we know it, Marnie. Give it a couple of years.
7: Oh, gosh.
6: I'll be into my retirement by then.
7: We'll still be talking about the secret sound.
6: Exactly.
7: The only thing that'll be an okay thing is the fact that if you are getting old, you might forget what it is. No one will be able to bribe you with what it is.
6: Oh, I forgot.
7: Yeah,
6: forgot.
7: What was it? I forget.
6: You'll be here for another 10 years.
7: Yeah, that's it.
6: All right. Have your vote on our Fight for Your Flashback coming up very, very shortly. It's whatever the hell we like to play day. River 949.

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1: and more Marty and Campo. 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
2: play. Well, it's upset Queensland, Western Australia, Tasmania, South Australia, Victoria, the Northern Territory.
3: Is there a high tackle? Is there some impact above the shoulder?
4: Well, I think it's a shoulder chase.
5: This will be a sin bin at least.
4: And I think they'll rule this, even though it's head on head.
6: That's a shoulder charge. That's a shoulder charge. That's a shoulder charge. It makes direct contact to the head.
4: No,
6: you're off.
4: No way. Oh.
2: Five calls says it all. Was Kalyn Ponga tackle a send-off or just a sin bin? Brittany's in Laidley.
7: It's definitely not a send-off. It was head collision. It wasn't a shoulder in it.
2: Mark's in Saddler's Crossing. Mark.
8: At the most, 10 minutes on the sideline, mate. 10 minutes on the sideline. It goes back to the old days of the 70s. They couldn't beat them fair like that with the 20 points up. So they had to bring out all the, you know, all the grubby acts again.
2: Cameron's on the road in Wacol, mate. Was it a send-off or a sin bin?
9: Definitely a thin bin. Ashley Klein was playing a good game for a change until that incident.
2: Nigel's in Redbank.
10: And give Pies Buddy Blues jersey. Absolutely. Bloody disgrace.
11: Stop it. All right, the mayor is with us weighing in. Kalyn Ponga, tackle, a send-off or just a sin bin, mayor? What do you think?
12: Definitely a sin bin. Absolutely ridiculous. Fair enough with the shoulder charge. It deserves a sin bin. That's what would happen anywhere else. It was just not fair that he was sent off for the entire game, which is 23 minutes and doesn't pass the pub test. It's just not very fair. As most of Ipswich was getting ready to watch the State of Origin last night, I sat there with quite a lot of pride to see that Sam Walker, who's played for the Ipswich Jet, had his debut, as well as having Ipswich Jet, Kurt Capewell, Ezra Mann there as well. It was wonderful to see three Ipswich Jets playing in the State of Origin last night.
2: 100%. Thank you, Mayor.
12: Thank you.
11: Well, that's
2: it. With a positive.
11: Well, yeah, exactly. But I don't think anyone disagreed. They were all basically, you know, yeah, just a send-off. Like, in the bin, not the full send-off.
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13: 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Centenary doing okay from Springfield through to Jindalee. Western Freeway looking fine, Indooroopilly and Swan. Logan motorway, Mount Lindsay Highway and the M1 clear. Travelling fine through the Ipswich CBD, Cunningham Highway. At speed through Willowbank and Muddapilly, Brisbane Valley Highway. Looking good through Fernvale and Ironbark and the Warrego. At speed between Ipswich and Toowoomba, Toowoomba Range and the bypass also clear. 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
2: Well, it's whatever the hell we like to play day. Marnie and Campo day. That's what I like to call it, Marnie.
9: Mm-hmm.
2: And you're on this. I don't know where you're getting this from. That's not on your playlist at home, is it?
9: I'm just an Oils fan. I have been for a long time.
2: Yeah,
9: until I was a teenager, actually. I have a lot of I had a lot of their albums. Compact disc it was back then, Campo.
2: It was album for me.
9: It was an album, yeah, okay. Yeah, yeah. But yeah, I just every now and then I like to throw the Oils on, and I don't know, it came up yesterday and I
2: good
9: thought,
2: song,
9: oh,
2: good song. I'm a big fan.
9: There's a lot that I like that are album tracks, so I went, I'll have to go with something that we know, so I'll leave it at that.
2: Yeah. Sales, what was the album?
9: That one, no, that was a different album altogether. It was, I think it was a Diesel and Dust. There was a few on there, but they're album tracks, so I can't play them. Because nobody, well, you would know them probably, but
2: possibly.
9: You know, radio will be like, oh, nobody knows them.
2: I'm on this. What if I were Michael Penn. He's Sean Penn's brother.

0: Harry Styles and the Sunset. I think it was from Midnight Oil.
1: Oh, might have been. Yeah, that album.
0: Oh, No Myth.
1: That's a good song too. That is a good song.
0: It was
1: song.
0: A big hit. I think it was his only hit. Really?
1: I think so.
0: I mean, you know, Sean's...
1: Is that Sean? That's Sean Penn's brother.
0: One of his brothers.
1: Yeah.
0: His other brother, Michael, he passed away. No, that is Michael. Who's the other one? No, the is Chris. Chris Penn.
1: Yeah.
0: Chris and Michael, they're all in the entertainment industry.
1: Mm-hmm. I think that was his only hit. Anyway.
0: Was. All right, have your vote. It's on the Facebook page. You can call us 3813 1949.

0: around here?
1: It's odds on these two are already talking about it.
0: You're waking up with Marnie and Campo on River 949. Come and play.
2: Just as controversial, Marnie, as the Pong attack last night was the rendition of the Australian anthem. Now, Robbie Mortimer, we've had a chat with Robbie.
3: He's been in the studio.
2: He's got a song called Blow Up the Speakers. Okay, so we will play a little bit of that Blow Up the Speakers song and the song that actually blew up the speakers. He's from a very famous football family, Marnie. Now, this is his uncle Steve.
4: There it is. Referee Gomesall blows full time. And how sweet it is. Steve Mortimer's face tells it all.
2: Yeah, that was the first ever blues whitewash. Can you believe that? 1985. Just fantastic. Yeah. Steve Mortimer and his brother Chris and Robbie's dad Peter all played for Canterbury Bankstown. But look, Robbie can tell us all about himself. Okay?
3: Yeah.
2: He's got a bit of a football pedigree, Marnie. And, of course, there were four Redcliffe Dolphins in the team last night for State of Origin 1. Robbie, tell us a little bit about yourself.
5: I guess I played some rugby league when I was a bit younger and I was a school teacher and did all these kind of things. And it always kind of came back to my love of country music and just music in general. My dad is a fantastic poet, so we always grew up with music in the household and things like that. And I think it's, you know, there's a feeling or a song for every feeling or everything you go through. And
3: Hang on a sec. Can we go back to the league? You were with the Redcliffe Dolphins, is that right?
5: Yeah, I played with Redcliffe for a couple of years, so loved my time at Redcliffe and
2: the Finns.
5: I'm actually a Bulldogs member, but I don't tell many people that. I don't tell anyone that. So, I love my rugby league. I've had my foot in a few different doors, and ultimately it's come back to
2: country music. What position were you, mate? On the field,
5: mate. I played a bit everywhere, but I ended up playing in the halves or a bit fullback as well. So I've put on a few kilos now, so I might put me in the front row, I reckon.
2: Well, mate, so glad you're here. You're going to play a song for us this morning.
3: Which is very exciting.
2: And
3: thank
2: this is Blow the Speakers.
5: Yeah, thank you very much.
2: Awesome.
5: Yeah, it'll be dropped down a few keys.
2: Yeah,
5: in
2: that's
5: early
2: right. You take it away. We're going live here with Robbie Mortimer.
5: All right. Thanks very much.

0: one of the best I've ever heard. It's unreal. I love it.
1: I know you did. Yeah, I know you enjoyed every minute.
2: Let's roll the tape, boys.
3: And action.
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4: Got some flooding through Harrisville, Worrellview, Peak Crossing Road, also through Brookfield for Boscombe Road near Rafting Ground Road, and through Pullenvale for Lansing Street around Grandview Road and O'Brien Road. Also got some flooding through Larapinta, Paradise Road near the Logan Motorway. Roadworks continue, Rosewood-Marburg Road through Rosewood and Tallagulla. Also for your run on the Warrego Highway around the Bremer River Bridge and between River Road and Mount Crosby Road through Carrollie. 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
6: play. Great to see you, Marn.
7: It's good to see you.
6: She was got fresh overnight, didn't it?
7: Well, we had a storm here late yesterday afternoon after all the rain stopped and the sun came out, which was a bit nice for 5 seconds and everything was wet and damp and... And then next minute, this storm came over and it got like freezing cold.
6: Yeah. I got up this morning heading to the car and went, oh, gee, it's chilly.
7: Fresh. Yeah. Yeah, it was very fresh. Yes. There was so much rain yesterday. I got home and I've got like a little veranda area. It had come right through. I think I was telling you, you rang me and it came through all on the tiles. The whole floor was wet. I was like, oh.
6: Yeah.
7: It was insane rain yesterday.
6: So when's the first day of winter?
7: 1st of June.
6: Which is Monday, is it?
7: Mm-hmm.
6: Is it Monday?
7: I think.
6: I just got to check that. Yes, it is.
7: Yes, because it's 31st.
6: Monday, see?
7: Monday.
6: Usually the weather just changes like that, doesn't it?
7: It knows. Yeah. It's got the memo.
6: Time to get cold.
7: The calendar's just changed a page.
6: Yes.
7: It's time to go and get our cold on.
6: We got $3,100 in the kitty for the secret sound. That's after 7:30. Morgan Evans is in Brisbane this weekend. We're going to have a chat with him for the Steel Town tour, which is awesome. And today it is whatever the hell we like to play day on a Friday. Marnie's on. The Oils. It's on the Facebook page. You can have a vote there. I'm on Michael Penn. Sean Penn's brother. He had a couple of brothers. One of them passed away, Chris Penn. He was an actor too. All right, have your vote. Call us 3813 1949. Marnie and Campo for breakfast.

0: 949, Marnie and Kemp over breakfast. Fight for your flashback. Martin's on the oils. Midnight oil. When the generals talk. Take it on Michael Penn, no myth. Marty's in Fernvale. How are you, Marty?
1: Yeah, terrific, Camper Marnie. I was watching the game on Tuesday night.
0: Yeah, yeah.
1: And I fell asleep for the last 23 minutes.
0: Yeah, that's when
1: everything happened.
2: Yes, mate. I actually did the same thing, and at one point, I don't know if I can't remember.
1: Then I got up in the morning and had a shock.
2: Yes,
0: right. I bet you did. Like the whole state of Queensland.
2: We all had a shock, mate, don't you?
1: It was a shocker by the referee.
2: Wasn't it, mate? Wasn't it?
0: Sign the petition.
2: Yes.
0: Marty, who are you voting for?
1: It looks like it's the Oils versus the Pens.
0: Yes. Yeah.
1: And I think I'm going to go for Marnie.
2: Oh, the Oils. There you go. He doesn't normally. So there you go. Thank you, mate.
0: All right, Marty, good choice. All right, Mel's on the line. He's got a couple of shout-outs. How are you, Mel?
3: Three shout-outs first.
0: All right, go for it.
3: Ittrich Lawn and Gardens. It's family-owned. Yeah. Good people that do lawns and that, and make it look nice and tidy for you.
0: Nice one.
3: And then there's the second one is Dave from the paint shop at North Ittrich in Down Street.
0: Good on you, Dave.
3: And then the third one is Jimmy Kurtz.
0: Yeah.
3: From the Ittrich Paint Shop, panel shop, and Telegraph Avenue.
0: Oh, good
3: on
0: you, mate.
3: Go and see Jimmy and his friends, mate, all there. They restore old cars. They do plenty of panel beating, and I've known Jimmy for many years and that, and he's pretty good at doing his work.
0: Oh, good on him. Good on him, mate.
2: Have you been painting,
3: all
2: Mel?
3: The team there.
2: Have you been painting, Mel? Because you seem to be at all the paint shops this week.
0: Yeah.
3: No, I know a lot of different people in each, which look... Growing up with Dave, I've grown up with Jimmy.
0: Yeah.
3: Heaps of different people. It's the same with Dave Kellen and all of them. Like, you know, you can ask, well, born in Ittrich, mate, you know everyone.
0: Well, that's right. You do.
2: Yeah,
0: you do.
2: Yeah.
3: Even, Teresa Harden, I know and her too.
0: Oh,
3: I know
0: you know everybody.
2: He's name dropping. Do you know us,
0: superstar.
2: Mel?
3: Yeah, I know you and Campo have known you for years.
0: He's our number one fan, Marty. Now, have a vote. Who are you voting for this morning? Who are you voting for?
3: I'm going to go for Marnie today, Campo. Sorry, mate.
0: Oh, sorry's not good enough, Mel.
2: I apologise.
3: Oh, you want to do a bit of singing, you can.
0: No, I'm not singing for that. I sing better than Peter Garrett.
2: I sing better than
0: Robbie Mortimer.
2: Oh, look, that would not be hard.
0: Thanks, Mel.
2: It would not be hard.
0: Cassie's in Beenleigh. G'day, Cass. How are you going?
4: Good morning. Good, thank you. Yourself?
0: Great. You're still at home? Are you off to work? What are you doing?
4: Just chilling at home today.
0: Nice one. Well, who are you voting for?
4: Oh, I'm sorry, you can't top the Oils. I'm going Mum.
2: Oh, the Oils.
0: I'm just going to throw on a minute. I don't think I'm going to get much Michael Penn in there. All right, well, thank you, Cassie. Jess is in race for you. Who are you voting for? Jess?
5: I'm voting for you today, Ken.
0: Oh, thank you. Finally, someone with some sense.
2: Sense? Come on.
0: Good one, Jess. Oh, we'll have a winner next. It's a tough fight. Marnie and Campo, River 949.
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7: Got some flooding through Harrisville, Warrilview, Peak Crossing Road, also through Brookfield for Boscombe Road near Rafting Ground Road, and through Pullenvale for Lansing Street around Grandview Road and O'Brien Road. Also got some flooding through Larapinta, Paradise Road near the Logan Motorway. Roadworks continue, Rosewood Marburg Road through Rosewood and Tallagulla. Also for your run on the Warrigo Highway around the Bremer River Bridge and between River Road and Mount Crosby Road through Carrollie. 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

0: All right. Add up those votes, Marty.
1: I'm adding them up.
0: Who's won it?
1: I've added them up. Look, I have. But people love the choices today.
0: Do they? Am I getting votes?
1: There was votes, yeah.
0: I got some votes.
1: There was lots of for both, but the oils, they were like, wow, you haven't done that before. And you said it too. I haven't. Every now and then I'll surprise you with a band that I absolutely love that I don't talk about very much, but I do love the oils.
0: All right.
1: And we don't play this very often. This doesn't get played very often.
0: Not this song.
1: No, it doesn't.
0: We play the oils a fair bit.
1: We play them, but not
0: When the Generals Talk is the winner. 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
5: There are some areas that are affected by flooding this morning, like Boscombe Road near Rafting Ground Road through Brookfield, Worrellview Peak Crossing Road also impacted at Harrisville, and Albert Street affected by flooding. It's actually closed at Waterford. Traffic on the Western Freeway is still doing pretty well so far this morning, but it has started to build for Ipswich Motorway at Centenary Highway Interchange heading eastbound, and there's some congestion for the Logan Motorway westbound around the Mount Lindsay Highway and through towards Parkinson. Harvey Norman stores are open till 9 tonight. 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
7: And that's Tony Thompson with your news update. A manhunt is underway following a shooting incident and car crash in Logan. A 19-year-old man drove to a street in Woodridge at around 12:30 a.m. on Thursday before being pursued by a gang inside a BMW. The man smashed his car into a pole while trying to escape before being assaulted and eventually managing to flee on foot, reporting two shots were fired by one of the occupants. One of the attackers is known to the victim. Police are aiming for a road toll of zero today, marking 20 years of fatality-free Friday. 132 people have died on Queensland roads this year, including 12 in the Ipswich region. Acting Inspector Ty Nolan says the message should go well beyond just one day.
8: Ultimately, fatality-free Friday is where we don't lose any lives on our road. Obviously, there are incidences where accidents do occur. However, again, with that messaging or that focus where people are paying that attention on the road, which shouldn't be isolated to a single day, it should be at all times, but there's a strong call to all our road users on that particular day.
7: The Ipswich State MP is calling on the Christopher government to lift their game on social and affordable housing. Jennifer Howard says emergency demand is surging across the region. She says that in the last week she's seen an increasing number of vulnerable families desperate for a place to live.
9: It's affecting all Queenslanders, but it's especially vulnerable Queenslanders, like people fleeing domestic and family violence. Older people, when I talk to my local housing providers, older people in our community are increasingly experiencing homelessness or difficulty finding support in the community. It's not good enough. You know, no child should be growing up without a safe place to sleep every night. And no woman escaping violence should be left wondering where she and her children will be going.
7: And the Ipswich Jets are heading to Moreton Bay this weekend to take on the Western Clydesdales in the Hostplus Queensland Cup. Follows their 22-20 win over the Tweedhead Seagulls in the last round. Kickoffs at 2:10 p.m. on Sunday at Pete Albrow Oval in Daybra.
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10: Morning, I'm Phoebe Humphrey. The US and Iran have reportedly agreed on a 60-day memorandum of understanding that would extend the ceasefire as the final points of a peace deal are nutted out. US Treasury Secretary Scott Bessent says if the president agrees, it's not an attempt to end the war through compromise.
11: He's not going to take a bad deal. He's going to make a great deal.
10: An Aussie diver will join the squad helping to rescue a group of people stuck in a cave in Laos. Josh Richards getting the call up from Adelaide, telling Seven the conditions are incredibly tough.
12: It's basically diving in coffee.
10: Five people were found alive after more than a week trapped. Two remain missing. More ISIS brides could face arrest as federal police investigate eight counter-terrorism offences. A 34-year-old woman faced court in Melbourne yesterday facing terror charges. She returned from Syria last September. And almost half of Aussies have changed the way they get around as a result of rising fuel prices. A Monash study found 45% have cut back driving or switched to public transport, walking or cycling.
6: Elders Real Estate Ipswich. Residential sales and property management. There's an Elders for that. River 949, your sport now.
10: In sport, Hawthorne has jumped to third on the AFL ladder, thumping St Kilda by 52 points. Jack Gunston finished with five majors and now leads the Coleman medal tally, but he's told Seven he can't take all the credit.
13: I said at halftime we're only as good as our midfield and our backs, and they move the ball well and makes that job, that role, a lot easier.
10: And New South Wales has created a slice of women's origin history in its 12-4 win over Queensland in Game 3 on the Gold Coast. The Blues retaining the shield and securing a maiden series whitewash. That's the latest news and sport.
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6: River 949, weather.
2: Partly cloudy today with winds northwesterly at 15 to 25 k's an hour, tending westerly at 30 to 45 k's an hour in the morning, then becoming light in the evening. Tops of 22 for Gatton, 23 for Bow Desert and 23 for Ipswich.
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2: We got $3,100 in the kitty for the secret sound. Not a bad weekend if you win that.
7: Pretty good, wouldn't it?
2: I can't believe it's already over the $3,000 mark.
7: You've had your first clue and everything. Gosh.
2: Crazy.
7: I know. I'm only getting used to hearing the new sound.
2: I know.
7: Yeah.
2: Now, your chance to win $100 right now, it's a Ribbling voucher to go enjoy the Link dining experience. Now, you've told me about this.
7: It's I popped past it, but I think I might go down and take the girls down this weekend so they can have a look at it. So, yeah. But I know I've seen it. I've been watching it come together and yeah, it's like part restaurant, so you can go and grab your food, part LED light show, so there's all this gear going on, and then there's entertainment in there as well. So, yeah, it's like this whole little hub.
2: It's just down the road.
7: Yeah, so
2: we should go for lunch one day.
7: Yeah, we'll go down.
2: Yeah, it'd be awesome. Okay, call us 3813 1949 and play our Missing Link, River 949.

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2: Ooh, this is nice. The Link dining experience. That's what I want to go and check out, yeah, Marnie. You've been raving about it.
3: I know, it's good. Good fun.
2: Loads of calls coming in. Marty is in front of you. Your first cab off the rank, mate. You get this wrong, we're going to the next caller. Are you ready? So hang on, I'm going to play a couple of superstars and you've got to tell us who the missing link is. Here's our first one.
4: No, I'm pretty tall. In fact, when I started in this business, I felt like this huge, big giant because everyone is so tiny.
5: Yeah.
2: That is our first link, which is Katie Holmes. Our second link.
6: But very tall, so.
3: Right.
2: That's Nicole Kidman talking about tall. Marty, any idea who the missing link would be?
5: Could it be Tom Cruise?
2: Tom Cruise.
7: Tom Cruise, for example, is a tiny man.
4: Again, yes.
7: Pretty boy, Tom Cruise, tiny man.
8: Something I have to discuss with her personally, but, you know. What was the question again?
2: The question was, who is it? And you're right.
3: It's Tom Cruise, mate.
2: Easy well as done. Everyone else has hung up, Mark.
3: I know. Good on you, mate. There you go. $100 Riverlink voucher to enjoy the Link dining experience anytime. It's yours.
5: Terrific. I go to Riverlink a lot.
2: Oh, good on you, mate.
5: I love the place.
3: Yeah, we'll go and check Marty. It out, Marty. It's a heap of fun. Yeah.
5: I'll try to.
2: All right, mate. Enjoy. On us. 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
10: There's a broken down car at Heathwood Logan Motorway westbound. It's on the shoulder before Stapleton Road, and traffic on the Ipswich Motorway eastbound through Darra has also started to slow up. Looks pretty good so far for both the Centenary Highway and the Western Freeway. Logan Motorway, there's congestion westbound from the Mount Lindsay Highway through towards Parkinson. 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
2: J-Lo.
3: Yeah, she was on Kimmel very recently promoting her new Netflix movie, which does star Adam Sandler's wife, who we spoke about yesterday, right? Yeah. So she's doing press. And I must say, I love J-Lo's style. And just even what she's wearing
2: she's
3: in this interview. She is stunning. So they got on to talking about her outfits and her dress collections. And he said to her, do you have a full-on collection at your place?
4: Do you have like a museum in your home of all these dresses, these famous dresses?
5: You know, I do have an archive. It's not like a formal archive, like a museum or something that I've heard some people have. I don't have that.
4: Who has them? Who do you know has
5: one? I heard, well, my idol is Barbara Streisand.
4: Okay.
5: And I heard she has kind of like a store.
4: She's got a store in her basement, I think.
5: Does it have all her stuff in it? Or is it a store where she can shop? I don't know.
2: Yeah.
3: How cool is that? Yeah. Okay, speaking about Barbara Streisand, she did talk about who makes her starstruck.
2: Yeah, have a listen.
5: You know, I get very starstruck when I see her, and I get like very like, I'm shy anyway, believe it or not. I'm shy. I like to sing. I like to dance. I like to act. But it's all like behind the character, behind the facade thing. Like when I have to like I couldn't do what you do, like host a show and do all that kind of stuff.
4: I think
5: like,
4: you could.
5: I don't think so.
4: Are you like at home putting on Barbara and just belting out?
5: Yes.
4: Oh, really? Yeah.
5: Oh, my man, I love him so. He'll never know. Yeah. She was my mom's everything growing up, you know, she kind of imbued that in me from a young age, and I was.
4: Well, I hope that Barbara's listening, and she and James Brolin will have you in the basement.
5: First shop, yeah.
3: She's got a good point, though.
2: Mm.
3: Is it her whole collection or is it just a shop for Babs she's got in her basement where people just bring stuff in, and if she's got an event, she goes down and picks out a new outfit? That's very interesting.
2: Imagine going into her basement, like going back to the 60s with Hello Dolly and things like that.
3: I had a Barbara Streisand song at my wedding, Evergreen, because I love Babs as well. See, I grew up with Babs.
2: Yeah.
3: My mum loved Babs. All right, another amazing legend who we absolutely love, John Farnham. Has done an interview with the Herald Sun for the very first time since leaving the spotlight 4 years ago to fight oral cancer. And he has said, we can rule that out about performing in public ever, ever again, which is incredibly sad. He said, because of the surgeries to my mouth and face over the past few years, singing on stage is not something I can consider again. It's just not possible. Which is incredibly sad. So he has spoken, though, and it has just been announced that there will be a tribute concert for John Farnham.
2: Mm.
3: He did say that he rejected proposals from promoters Paul Dainty and Tony Cochran for a tribute show twice, actually. And he said, but I have given the green light to this mega event, which has just been announced.
2: Okay.
3: So more details will come on that. He said, it just made me feel terribly uncomfortable, to be honest. He said, you know, I just didn't want, you know, there to be a big crazy thing going on about me. He said, it's a lot of fuss and a lot of work for everyone. And he said, and I'm not dead yet, so stop your rot.
2: No, but he's got people that really love him, Marnie.
3: Well, this is the thing. I think the fact that we all love him so much, everyone has a special moment or memory. And we caught up with Richard Marx only recently, who is a massive fan of his.
2: Yeah, have a listen.
6: So I'm in touch with him. I just love him. You know, I've been friends with him a long time. In 1986, the year I was making my first album, I had never had a hit. I heard the Whispering Jack album. It was a fluke because nobody in America knows who he is and didn't even then.
2: Mm.
6: And I heard You're the Voice, and I heard Pressure Down and Touch of Paradise. And I just went bonkers for this guy. Told everybody that would listen to me about this guy, John Farnham, the greatest. So I said, this is the best singer I've ever heard since Sam Cooke. And then, you know, a mere 2 years later, I'm doing my first tour of Oz, and I'm in Melbourne, and my tour manager goes, there's a guy named John Farnham here. He wants to say hi to you. What? And invited me and my family out to his house the next day, and we became great pals and wrote songs together and performed together. And I just, you know, he's a good example of this luck that I've had of pulling people I really admire like that into my path.
2: Wow.
3: There you go.
2: Yeah.
3: Well, the songs of John Farnham, a living legend, will be at Rod Laver Arena September 20th. Tickets on sale next Tuesday from 10 a.m. Tina Arena, a part of it, Kate Sobrano, Jimmy Barnes and Diesel and a Stackmore. So,
2: who knows? Yes. He might turn up too. We'll Richard Marx.
3: Yes, he could well do. Who knows? Anyway, we might talk about John a bit later on in the show. But, yeah, look, incredibly sad, but that will be something that you don't want to miss. And I'm hoping that it will be. I'm sure it will be televised, definitely. 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
1: River 949, traffic, every 15 minutes on your way to work.
18: There's a crash on the Logan Motorway at Parkinson westbound. The right lane's blocked before Paradise Road. Off-ramp and delays from Druvale. The speed limit has been reduced to 40. There are also areas that have been affected by flooding, like Worrellview Peak Crossing Road through Harrisville. Traffic is getting busier for Centenary Highway Brisbane bound as you're approaching the Jindalee Bridge. And Ipswich Motorway is starting to slow up around Centenary Highway interchange. No delays at the moment for the Cunningham or Warragul highways. 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
19: Hi there, it's Tony Thompson with your news update. The State Flying Squad has now completed more than 150 deployments across Queensland, charging over 2,500 offenders. The Crisafulla government says the 32.4 million specialist unit has completed 17 hotspot deployments on the Darling Downs, with Queensland reportedly seeing a 7.2% drop in crime victims last year.
20: They've just completed their 150th deployment right across the state. We are doing everything we can to send the backup our local police have been calling for, and these police are armed with tougher laws and better resources and will continue to deploy them right across the state.
19: That's Police Minister Dan Purdy speaking there. Scenic Rim Regional Council has locked in its new fees and charges for the next financial year. From July 1, development and compliance service fees are estimated to rise by around 9%, bringing in an extra $1 million for council. Mayor Tom Sharp says the changes aim to balance fair pricing while easing pressure on ratepayers. Update comes ahead of the release of the council's 26-27 budget. Experts are warning of a rise in young people being diagnosed with bowel cancer. While it's traditionally considered an older person's disease, rates have more than doubled among people aged 20 to 29 and tripled in those aged 30 to 39 in the last two decades. Medical oncologist Professor Lorraine Chantrell is calling for more tailored support and research into gastrointestinal cancer.
21: And now we're seeing about 15% of our cancers are in young people. We're also seeing a very high rate of this occurrence in Australia compared to the rest of the world. So unfortunately, we are leading the world in terms of incidence of early onset GI cancers.
19: In the West Moreton region, 854 people are diagnosed with the disease each year. And recent rain is seeing water release from Somerset Dam into Wivenhoe. The operational releases began yesterday and are expected to continue for a couple of days. Lake levels at Wivenhoe will rise by about half a metre as a result of the low-level releases.
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22: Morning, I'm Phoebe Humphrey. The US and Iran have reached a tentative agreement to extend the current ceasefire. The 60-day memorandum of understanding now just needs the approval of President Donald Trump. It would extend the ceasefire by 60 days. New models contradict Treasury's claims that Labor's housing tax reforms will only push rents up by around $2 a week. The Master Builders Association, Real Estate Institute and Property Council have crunched their own numbers and claim the reforms could see renters paying up to $477 a year more. Australia's heard the last of The Voice, with John Farnham confirming he'll not perform in public again. The 76-year-old's told News Corp it's no longer possible to sing on stage as a result of surgeries he's had during his treatment for cancer. A giant tribute will be held for the Aussie star in Melbourne in September, and a New South Wales woman who changed a single digit in her Powerball numbers will now walk away with $60 million. In addition to winning Division 1, the combo also saw her score Division 2 19 times.
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22: In sports, St Kilda has paid the price for a goalless opening half, going down to the Hawks by 52 points overnight, and a historic Origin whitewash on the Gold Coast, with the Blues downing the Maroons to sweep the series 3-0. The scores were level at halftime before New South Wales ran away to win 12-4. Skipper Isabel Kelly says it was a special series for her.
5: Every single time we come together, it's got this feeling about it that you just support each other no matter what, and that showed in our six-week block.
22: That's the latest news and sport.
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4: River 949, weather.
2: Cloudy today with northwesterly winds at 15 to 25 k's an hour, tending westerly at 30 to 45 k's an hour in the morning, then becoming lighter in the evening. Tops of 22 for Esk, 22 for Boona, and 23 for Ipswich.
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3: That is
2: today. Yes.
3: There's lots of things on. There's something happening at Orion too today, actually from 10 o'clock.
2: We'll talk more about that and have a chat with Man on the Road next. River 949.

0: River 949, Marnie and Campo for breakfast. You know, it's hard to fill the shoes of Senior Sergeant Troy Hamilton.
1: Oh, yes. Well, we haven't actually done anything since he's going, his retirement.
0: So I thought we'd introduce someone, okay? Mm-hmm. Good friend of mine, Marnie. We were only talking about being at his wedding the other day, okay? He was the guy who had the wedding at Mount Tambourine, and then we had to drive to Brisbane and jump on a boat.
1: Oh, that mate.
0: That mate. Yeah. Now, the last time we had him on the air, right, he was doing traffic control when we were giving away petrol at 94.9 cents per litre. I think it was in Marburg, wasn't it, Anthony?
2: Yeah, out that way. Beautiful part of the world.
1: Oh, isn't it? Yeah. Love Marburg. All right.
0: He's been in highway patrol and all sorts of stuff. Now he's acting senior sergeant, Anthony Bradbury, as we like to call him, Anthony Goose Bradbury.
1: G'day, mate. Welcome.
2: Hey, how you going?
1: Welcome. Right, you're in.
0: And we're I've known Anthony, what, 30 years?
2: Yeah, I think so.
0: It'll be 30 years.
2: Yeah, very close on that.
0: Easy. So now, Marnie, he's gonna
1: update our police business. I love that. Yes. Well, Fatality Free Friday. Yes, mate. So here we are.
2: Yeah, it's great to have an opportunity to actually come out and chat to you guys or be here on the radio.
0: Yeah, no, fabulous. So what's the message we want today?
2: Fatality Free Friday. Yeah, Fatality Free Friday is a national initiative. It encourages all our road users, from pedestrians, heavy vehicle drivers, and just normal road users for making safer choices on the road, essentially. We want people to, you know, reflect on their driving, think about their life-saving actions that can help prevent road trauma.
1: So, I mean, I know there are certain, you know, areas that are doing things today, and one of them is Orion Shopping Centre at Springfield. You can drop in there between 10 and 2. The Ipswich Road Safety Committee will be there, Police Department of Transport, the PCYC, Breaking the Cycle, Ipswich City Council and the Queensland Motorcycle Council are talking about the Fatal Five. Mate, what are the Fatal Five, I guess, because this is the thing and the message. And I know when we used to speak with Troy, we'd say the same thing. It was the same message.
0: It's the same message.
1: You know, but I guess it's one of those things that, you know, it is repetitive, but it needs to be top of mind. So what are those things that, you know, this whole Fatality Free Friday is about?
2: Yeah, thanks, Bonnie. So speeding, that's number one. Well, one of them, they're all just as bad as each other. So while I go through one to five, there's not one more important than the other. So the speeding, so just 5Ks over the speed limit. Research shows that it can double your risk of a casualty crash.
0: Yeah.
2: Drug and drink driving. So impairment is a factor in roughly 1/5 of all lives lost on Queensland roads. Then we go to wearing a seatbelt. Now, obviously, we've got a lot better over the last 30, 40 years, but unrestrained vehicle occupants are still 9 times more likely to be killed in a crash. And this is an interesting one that people don't know, the fatigue. Mm-hmm. So driving when awake for 17 hours or more can result in an impairment level similar to being over 0.05.
0: Yeah. Wow, okay. Mm-hmm. And how can you test someone for, like, how do you know that they've been awake that long? I mean, what happens there?
2: I mean, we all do that, but it's just there. It's just your concentration level. You know, when you're thinking about it, you're driving along, if you're just, you know, starting to, you know, your eyes starting to, you know, get heavy, you know, you're scratching the back of your neck trying to stay awake, you wind the window down, that's the time to pull over and stop. It's not the time to try and get that extra 5 minutes down the road because that one little micro nap in the middle of it can be the end.
0: Yeah, for sure. 100%.
1: All right.
2: And the last one there was driver distraction, so using a mobile phone.
0: That's huge.
2: That can affect everyone as well, so.
0: All right.
1: All right, they are the Fatal Five, and I guess the message of today, mate. Thank you very much. And remember, today, Fatality Free Friday at Orion Springfield Shopping Centre between 10 and 2. So, yeah, pop on down. Thank you.
0: Thank you, Senior Sergeant Anthony Bradbury.
2: Thanks so much for having me on. Have a great day.
0: Our pleasure. Fatality Free Friday. Marnie and Campo, River 949.
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4: There's a crash on the Logan Motorway westbound. The right lane's blocked before Paradise Road off-ramp at Parkinson with delays from Druvale, and the speed limit has been reduced to 40. Car broken down at Forest Lake for Logan Motorway westbound before Woogaroo Street overpass. Traffic looks good for the Western Freeway. No major problems there. It's a little heavy for Ipswich Motorway Centenary Highway interchange eastbound. Still light conditions for the Cunningham Highway through Perga and at Ipswich Rosewood Road interchange. 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
5: 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That's going to be awesome. 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
2: People are talking about protesters, Marnie.
3: Yeah, police could be called upon to move any remaining protesters in Victoria Park this weekend as the state government prepares to turn it into a construction site for the Brisbane 2032 flagship stadium. So,
2: what is it with these people? I mean, you know, Victoria Park was a golf course. Mm. Had buggies driving all over the place. No, I didn't see people running out there trying to stop the buggies when they were running around.
3: What are they? I don't understand. Why are they upset?
2: Oh, I don't know. It's ridiculous. I can't stand them.
3: Well, the Deputy Premier and Infrastructure Minister have warned protesters that they've been given ample opportunity to leave the site due to a looming safety issue, which, you know, commences on Monday. So weekend, it's time to go, people. Well, I mean, come on. We've got something else to do rather than protest.
2: Oh, they've got nothing better to do. I've got a mate who protests. You know my mate?
3: Yes,
2: I've seen him being arrested on the news.
3: Yeah,
2: he's an idiot. You know?
3: I know.
2: Stop your rot.
3: Exactly. And I said to you, why does he do that? Like, I understand that you want to have your voice and you want to express things and whatever, but I just go, and I don't know, maybe I'm... I just sometimes think I'd love the luxury to have time to sit there and do nothing and protest.
2: Well, this is it. My mate's a multimillionaire. He's got nothing better to do
3: than
2: go to protests and get arrested.
3: Oh, dear. Dear me.
2: What a wanker. He'll be listening.
3: Will he?
2: Yeah.
3: Oh.
2: He knows how I feel.
3: I can't wait to hear the message.
2: You've seen him on the news. I'm pointing him out. Look at this crap.
3: I think we've spoken to him on the show before.
2: He'll be there. He'll be
3: at Victoria.
2: Yeah, of course he will be.
3: Okay. Okay. Meanwhile, hopeful designers of the new National Aquatic Centre have been forced back to the drawing board after the Brizzy 2032 Venues Authority deemed proposed plans too expensive. So they're going back trying to figure something else out. So, Swimming Australia's proposal for the centre for February in 2025 was accosted at $650 million. So they're going, that's a bit too much. Come up with something else. So anyway, so we're working on that. But yes, obviously that will be starting. So the protest has been told to move on. So if you're in there and you're around that area, don't be there because the cops will come in and say, get out.
2: Yes.
3: Pretty much. That's it. Anyway, people are talking about it.
2: Absolutely. Marnie and Campo, River 949.
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13: River 949, traffic, every 15 minutes on your way to work.
14: There's been a crash at Parkinson Logan Motorway westbound. The right lane's blocked before Paradise Road off-ramp with heavy delays from Berrimba. The speed limit has been reduced to 40. Heavy traffic happening for the Ipswich Motorway Centenary Highway interchange has now eased. Cunningham Highway is starting to look on the busy side westbound direction as you're heading through towards the Willowbank turnoff. Harris Scarf has amazing deals this weekend. 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It's Carol Park. Another check in 15 minutes on River 949.
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16: Hi there, it's Tony Thompson with your news update. Two people have been charged over alleged stolen car chase across parts of Ipswich. Police first spotted the BMW at Riverview around 4:30 yesterday afternoon, later trying to pull it over at Bevel, where it rammed a police car before speeding off. The vehicle was later found dumped near Kedron Brook in Brisbane's north. A 25-year-old man and an 18-year-old woman were arrested hours later at Woolowin and will face an Ipswich court on separate dates. Motorists are being urged to take care on the roads heading into the weekend on fatality-free Friday. Follows a particularly bad year on Queensland roads, with 132 people killed in crashes, 12 of those in the Ipswich region. Acting Inspector Ty Nolan says risky behaviour is still a major problem behind the wheel.
17: We still have those ones that we regularly see, and we've been messaging for quite for a number of years. That's speeding, drink or drug driving, or driving while distracted. So, for example, using your mobile phones, failing to wear our seatbelt, and also driving while tired. Those are the ones that we've identified on a regular basis, and they're nothing new.
16: Ipswich State MP Jennifer Howard says it's heartbreaking to see more vulnerable families desperate for housing. She's calling on the Christofoli government to step up its response to the growing shortage. That's despite a new unit complex opening at Basin Pocket earlier this year. Ms Howard says frontline services are overwhelmed and under pressure.
18: Our local housing department are extraordinary. I take my hat off to them every single day. They just do an amazing job. They make it a priority to ensure that people have a roof over their head, but they are under increasing pressure. And it's not just the Department of Housing, it's all of our housing providers locally. It's really having a huge flow-on effect.
16: And the Ipswich Jets are chasing back-to-back wins as they head to Moreton Bay this weekend to face the Western Clydesdales in the Hostplus Queensland Cup. They're coming off a tight 22-20 win over the Tweedhead Seagulls last week. Kick-off is around 2 p.m. on Sunday at Pete Elbrow Oval at Daybra.
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19: Morning, I'm Phoebe Humphrey. Federal police have revealed they have 8 ongoing investigations in relation to the so-called ISIS brides. A 34-year-old woman faced court in Melbourne yesterday, charged with terror offences after returning from Syria last September. She's now the fourth woman with ISIS links charged. The opposition leader isn't sorry for his unparliamentary remark towards the Prime Minister during a fiery question time exchange. Angus Taylor muttered that Anthony Albanese was arrogant, but he's told Nine he could have said worse.
20: I had to withdraw it. It was unparliamentary. But what I am hearing everywhere I go is far worse than that.
19: An experienced Aussie diver is flying to Laos to help rescue a group trapped in a cave. Josh Richards will form part of the international rescue squad, helping to get out 5 villagers who have been stuck there for more than a week.
21: It's pretty dreadful from what we've seen. People should be scared. I'm scared.
19: They're on 7. 2 people remain unaccounted for. And most of Australia can expect a drier than average winter, according to the Bureau's latest outlook.
22: Brothers Leagues Club Ipswich, celebrating 50 years and over $5 million community support over the past 10 years.
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19: In sport, Hawthorn has surged past St Kilda 119-67 at Marvel Stadium. The Hawks kicked 8 straight and held the Saints goalless in a dominant first half to now sit at the top of the AFL ladder. And more than 20,000 people have signed a petition demanding NRL referee Ashley Klein to be dumped from Game 2 of State of Origin. It's after Wednesday night's controversial send-off of Kalen Ponga. Last night, the Blues won the Women's Origin in a series whitewash. That's the latest news and sport.
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3: River 949, weather.
11: Partly cloudy today with winds northwesterly at 15 to 25 k's an hour, tending westerly at 30 to 45 k's an hour in the morning, then becoming light in the evening. Tops of 22 for Gatton, 23 for Bow Desert and 23 for Ipswich.
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2: What do country superstars like to have to eat when they come home?
23: We'll find out.
2: Yes, before 8:30. Also, we have $3,100 in the kitty for the secret sound. That's happening after 7:30 this morning. Right now, though, get ready to be zapped, Marn.
23: That's it. We want your shockers this morning. We've been getting shockers all week. You guys have had some shockers. That's all right. You got a shocker moment, a funny, frustrating or unbelievable story. We want to hear about it because $200 could be basically yours. It's a little Visa card thanks to CMH Electrical Industries. You can go spend it on whatever you want. So off you go.
2: Tell us your shocker. 3813 1949, Marnie and Campo for breakfast.

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1: On Ripper 949, it's Marnie and Campos. What a shocker.
2: Yeah, Anonymous is on the line. Hello, Anonymous. What's your shocker?
3: Morning. I was visiting a friend that lived in like a gated community, like all the houses look the same and the pool. We went out to the local RSL and I wasn't feeling too good, so caught the courtesy bus home and went into a house, started not feeling good, took all my clothes off, and next thing the guy yelled out, "What are you doing in my house?"
4: You're in the wrong place. Well, hey.
3: I was in the wrong house.
4: Well, they all look very similar. When you said the gated community, they all usually have the same facade. Easily done. Oh, nice.
3: Yeah, and my girlfriend said that she'd leave the door open, and the door was open. Oh. So.
2: That is a shocker.
4: I love
2: Anonymous.
4: The RSL courtesy buses, though, isn't it? Yes.
2: How good
4: is that? I've spoken to many friends when they've been getting on the RSL courtesy bus going home. Right. One of our mutual friends does it regularly.
2: All right. Donna is on the line. Hello, hey, Donna. Are you sure you don't want to remain anonymous as well?
5: No, it's all right.
2: What's your shocker?
5: Well, many years ago, we were out camping and, you know, we'd had a few drinks and, you know, it was dark and I thought, I'll go and have a shower anyway. I go into the shower and while I'm having a shower, I hear this male's voice. And I'm like, oh, no, you're kidding me. And I was actually in the men's showers. Anyway, I'm like, oh, what am I going to do? Like, oh, my God. So
2: you don't know Anonymous by chance, do you?
5: Thinking that I was going to be... I was like, yeah, how you going? I got out and I thought I was doing a sneaky, but I didn't, because everyone that saw me go in, because it's still close to the camp, cheered me as I come out.
2: Oh, tough this morning,
4: Marnie. That's your mates, isn't it?
2: Oh, tough one.
4: That's what my mates would do. Although my mates would be there with a video camera going, ah. Like, don't, guys. It's not for social media. Stop your rot.
2: Right.
4: All right. Okay. Well, I have to decide between these.
2: I know. Oh, it's Anonymous or Donna. Oh, it's a tough one.
4: How am I going to decide?
2: Oh, it's up to you. Sure. Flip the coin.
4: They're both so. I'm gonna do like eeny, meeny, miny and put my finger on the screen. Where have I gone? I'm going. Okay, Kylie.
2: Kylie.
4: Isn't
2: she Anonymous?
4: I just read it.
2: Sorry, Marnie's just had a shocker. Anonymous.
4: Quickly end the segment now.
2: Right, what's Anonymous one?
4: Anonymous has won a $200 Visa card. Thanks to CMH Electrical Industries. Yeah.
2: And Marnie, you need the zap.
4: Yes. 100%.
2: Marnie and Campo.
4: Off I go.
2: River 949.
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6: A crash on the Logan Motorway at Parkinson westbound direction, blocking the right lane before Paradise Road off-ramp has added to peak congestion from Berrinba this morning with a reduced speed limit of 40. Traffic on Centenary Highway is actually doing really well. No delays northbound from Sumner to Jindalee. Western Freeway is a good run through Indooroopilly. It's even looking good for Mary Street through Blackstone approaching the Cunningham Highway. Harvey Norman stores are open till 9 tonight. 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Hurry ends today. It's Carol Puck. Another check in 15 minutes on River 949.
2: Now, we're talking about John Farnham a little earlier, Marnie.
4: Yeah, well, there's been an announcement today that there is going to be a massive tribute show for him, because he has said that he will now never perform again publicly, which is incredibly sad. The end of an era for him. So many beautiful people who love him will put this show together, and we'll talk more about that. But I think everybody has a memory of John Farnham or something about him that they absolutely love. So whether you've seen him or you've had an encounter, look, we're going to go through some of our favourite moments, but I'd love you to share with us next. What's your favourite John Farnham moment? Is there something special that you've had or something that you remember? Next.
2: Call us 3813 1949. Marnie and Campo for breakfast.

0: Wendy's in Springfield Lakes. How are you, Wendy?
1: I'm good. How are you, guys?
0: Great, thank you. We're just talking about John Farnham. Marnie, what a legend. You got some updates on the concert.
2: Yes, we were talking about it in the mud, how he has done one of his first interviews in 4 years after his cancer diagnosis and surgery, saying that there will be a tribute show, even though he's poo-pooed the idea twice. He's allowed one to come through. So Kate Sobrano will be there. It's also now said that Hugh Jackman will be there.
0: Wow.
2: Celine Dion,
0: amazing,
2: a part of this, yeah. Keith Urban and Richard Marx.
0: Who we were only just talking about earlier.
3: So I'm in touch with him. I just love him. You know, I've been friends with him a long time. In 1986, the year I was making my first album, I had never had a hit. I heard the Whispering Jack album. It was a fluke because nobody in America knows who he is and didn't even then. And I heard You're the Voice and I heard Pressure Down and Touch of Paradise. And I just went bonkers for this guy.
0: Yeah.
2: Well, that's it. The show is called The Songs of John Farnham, A Living Legend, and it will be at Rod Laver Arena on September 20. Tickets go on sale 10 a.m. June 2 through Ticket Tech, but the event will raise funds for Head and Neck Cancer Australia, okay? And that's the group
0: brilliant.
2: That supported him through his journey. So, yeah, he was a bit like, no, it's too much fuss and don't do this and I don't want that, because that's John.
0: Mm-hmm.
2: That's what I love about John. He's always just been such a humble, humble person no matter what. The iconic superstar he is with such an amazing voice and funny man too. Like, he's got a great sense of humour. But yeah, so that is now happening, and I think it's going to be fantastic. So I have no doubt that will be televised too, because it's a one-off type event. So I can also tell you that Kate Sobrano will be in it as well, Diesel and Jimmy Barnes. So it's going to be massive.
0: It'll be huge.
2: Yeah, he's massive. So yeah, we're just talking about, I don't know, have you seen him? What were some of your memories? You know, or maybe there's just something about him that you love.
0: Yeah, Wendy, what's yours?
1: Yeah, well, following on with what you're talking about with his cancer diagnosis, I don't know if you guys are familiar with Pub Choir, Split Drum.
0: Yeah,
1: so that was actually organised in conjunction with John Farnham's management. And we did a one-off special Pub Choir, all of us singing Two Strong Hearts.
2: Yeah.
0: Oh, brilliant.
1: And it was then filmed. And it was sent to John Farnham, and Pub Choir got word back from John that he found that really, really lovely, and certainly lifted his spirits. So it was a really nice thing to be a part of.
2: Oh, that is wonderful.
0: Where did you do it?
1: We did it actually at the Garden City Event Cinema. So we were filmed doing the song, and then we watched the documentary that had been made about John Farnham.
2: Oh, you're right. Beautiful. Nice. Good on you. And he sent it through. Yeah, that would have made his day. Because he's that type of bloke,
0: exactly.
2: John. He loves it. Loves that. Oh, good on you, Wendy. Thank you for sharing. That's awesome.
1: No worries.
0: Yeah, I'm looking for the audio of that. I can't seem to find it. But if you do have any of the audio, feel free to send it through to us. Jodie's in Red Bank Plains. Your John Farnham story?
4: I was fortunate enough to live in Sydney back in 2000.
0: Yeah.
4: And Olivia Newton-John and John Farnham did the opening ceremony with Theatre Dream.
0: Oh, yes, I remember that.
2: Yeah, they did too. Yeah.
0: Talking about Two Strong Hearts, here he is with Olivia. That's Olivia and John doing Two Strong Hearts. Love the Pub Choir version. Now, good one, Jody.
2: I know, his arena shows.
4: It's good to see him making a comeback.
2: Oh, his arena shows are so amazing. Yeah, no,
0: absolutely. And Charmaine, you got when did you see John Farnham?
5: Oh, I grew up watching him on.
0: Hello? Oh, she's dropped out.
2: Oh, no.
0: I'd like to know where she grew up watching
2: on. He was on Hey Hey quite a few times too, wasn't he?
0: Yeah, big time. Yeah. Here's some funny compilations that we found with John Farnham.
6: And dust and deep set dirt.
7: Oh, God.
8: TV one, we won't be needing that.
0: He was on TV shows back in the 70s.
2: Yeah.
6: This country is in a mess.
9: That's the first sensible thing you've said.
6: Now, madam, this particular model comes complete with 17 different attachments. And if you'll be patient with me for one moment, I'll show you how they all work. One by wonderful one.
0: Right, I don't think he was that great an actor.
2: He's all right. He did okay. That would have been back in the Sadie days.
0: Oh, big time. Yeah, here he is on stage as well, accepting awards.
6: I really want to thank those people very much. I love them very much, and they are among the finest musicians and singers you can find. In fact, David Hirschfelder, who works with me often, is doing a music video tonight, and I think he's done a great job. The crew, all the people I work with,
7: Yeah, Davey.
0: He's up there with Bert accepting awards. All sorts of things going
7: Pardon.
0: On.
7: Pardon.
0: And he's coming back up. There you go. Accepting more awards. He's been up there six times. Yeah, no.
2: Anyway, look, it's fantastic. So, yes, I mean, you may want to go down. If you've got friends down in Melbourne, you want to make a weekend of it, go and see the show. It would be absolutely fantastic.
0: River 949.
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14: River 949 traffic, every 15 minutes on your way to work.
15: Still got delays for traffic on the Logan Motorway with a crash at Parkinson westbound direction before Paradise Road off-ramp. There's congestion from Berrinba. The speed limit has been reduced to 40. Traffic on Centenary Highway is slowing a little as you're approaching the Jindalee Bridge, but it's pretty good and no delays for the Western Freeway. Also a good run so far for both the Cunningham and the Warraga Highways. 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It's Carol Park, another check in 15 minutes on River 949.
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17: Hi there, it's Tony Thompson with your news update. Police are searching for a suspected gunman following a frightening incident in Logan. A 19-year-old man reports having shots fired at him by an occupant of a BMW that chased his vehicle down in Woodridge in the early hours of Thursday morning. Man ploughed his car into a power pole while trying to flee, where a fight erupted before he managed to get away on foot, with a manhunt underway to track down those inside the BMW. Police are ramping up patrols across Darling Downs, South Burnett, Ipswich and the Lockie Valley regions, warning drivers to stop taking risks and put road safety first. Operation Oster coincides with Fatality Free Friday today. Since it began 4 days ago, officers have conducted more than 2,000 roadside breath and drug tests. 30 people have also been charged with drug and drink driving offences.
18: So these dangerous driving behaviours, this week, if people want to engage in impaired driving, speeding or other dangerous behaviour, there is a very high likelihood that you will be intercepted. As I said, our crews are travelling across the region and they are specifically on the lookout for this type of behaviour.
17: That's Inspector David Campbell speaking there. Operation Oster will run until the end of the weekend. And Australia is leading the world in early onset bowel cancer. Researchers say rates among young people aged between 20 to 29 have more than doubled, while diagnoses in 30 to 39-year-olds have tripled in the past two decades. In the West Moreton region, 854 people are diagnosed with the disease each year. Medical oncologist Professor Lorraine Chantrell says we need to reshape care for younger cancer patients through more flexible support.
19: The health systems that we have are very, very good, but they are generally designed for people over 60 because it's still true that most people with cancer are over 60.
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20: Morning, I'm Phoebe Humphrey. The United States and Iran have reportedly agreed to a 60-day memorandum of understanding that would extend the ceasefire as the sticking points of a peace deal are beefed out. Donald Trump is still to tick off on it all. US Treasury Secretary Scott Bessent says from the president's point of view, a lot of those points are non-negotiable.
21: They cannot pursue a nuclear weapon and the Strait of Hormuz has to be free and open as it was before.
20: New modelling is challenging Treasury's claim that Labor's proposed housing tax changes could only nudge rents up slightly. Industry groups, including the Master Builders, Real Estate Institute and Property Council, say their figures point to a much bigger impact. They're warning renters could be slugged up to $477 extra a year. And details of a huge concert honouring John Farnham's career have been announced. Hugh Jackman, Keith Urban and Celine Dion among the names who'll perform in Melbourne this September. It comes as Farnsey admits he'll never perform in public again because of cancer surgeries.
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20: In sport, Hawthorn has jumped to third on the AFL ladder, thumping St Kilda by 52 points. Jack Gunston finished with five majors and now leads the Coleman medal. The blue wave continues with New South Wales wrapping up the Women's Origin Series with a 12-4 victory over Queensland in Game 3 on the Gold Coast. It marks the first ever series sweep. Round 13 of the NRL starts tonight with Cronulla hosting Manly. And the French Open heat has claimed another victim with Jannik Sinner eliminated overnight. That's the latest news and sport.
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10: Cloudy today with northwesterly winds at 15 to 25 k's an hour, tending westerly at 30 to 45 k's an hour in the morning, then becoming lighter in the evening. Tops of 22 for Esk, 22 for Boona, and 23 for Ipswich.
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10: What's that clue, Marnie?
11: The clue, there's only one clue that's come through so far. And am I repeating again? I don't think I should, but now you've asked for it, I will. Thanks right. for that. Longer.
10: Longer. 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
2: It's worth $3,100. And Heidi's in Grantchester. G'day, Heidi.
3: Hey, good morning, Marnie and Campo. How are you?
2: Great,
3: good.
2: Thank you.
3: Hello.
2: What are you going to spend $3,100 on? $3,100.
3: Oh, goodness me. Probably pay out the car loan.
2: Nice one. Yeah,
3: and good. Then it's gone.
4: How good.
2: Way to go.
3: And there'll be some leftovers.
2: All right. What is it?
3: Is it unlocking the lock button on a tape measure to pull it out further?
2: Marnie?
4: It's not, Heidi. Sorry.
2: Oh, keep trying. Nathan's in Fernvale. Hello, Nath. How are you, mate? Hello?
5: Hello.
2: Nathan, what is it?
5: Hello, mate. How are you?
2: Good, mate.
5: Sorry. Is it flicking the top of a book with a ruler?
2: Marnie?
4: Flicking the top of a what?
2: Book.
5: With a ruler.
4: No, it's not.
2: Sylvia's in Redbank Plains. Hello, Sylvia.
6: Hi, how you going?
2: Great, thank you. This is the secret sound. What is it?
6: I'm thinking it's a popping toy that could be like it's, you know, a popping toy that sits down and then it goes plop.
2: Man.
4: It's not, sorry.
2: Oh, no. Jackpots to $3,150 with Hinksy after five this afternoon. 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
7: There's a crash on the Logan Motorway at Parkinson westbound direction with heavy delays from Berrinba, and the speed limit has been reduced to 40. It's not too bad for Centenary Highway. A little heavy as you're heading up towards the Jindalee Bridge, but Western Freeway's a good run. It's also moving really well for traffic on both the Cunningham and the Warraga highways. It's end of financial year at Beaumont Tiles with up to 26% off selected wall and floor tiles. 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It's Carol Park. Another check in 15 minutes on River 949.
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4: Margie Midkiff from Gatton. It is her birthday tomorrow, actually, and she's awesome. 78. So wow. She said, could you put this on your Friday shout-outs for my 78th birthday? Many thanks. Appreciate it, guys. Margie, that's all right. You have a beautiful birthday weekend. Happy birthday from us, too. And Tammy from Redbank Plains. That's the wrong birthday. I've got a few here that are coming up, Campo, so just bear with me. There is another one, I believe, on the weekend, and it's gone. I'm so sorry. Oh, no, Jasmine this weekend. I found you. Sorry, Jasmine. I'm sorry, from Brussels. Happy 16th birthday, Jasmine. Looking forward to more exciting adventures together this year. Love and best wishes from all of your family. So that's for the weekend as well.
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4: Oh, this is cool. Yes, next.
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2: Yeah, people talking about one hell of a party on a plane.
3: Oh, yeah. Jetstar invited Knowlesy, Shannon Knoll, for a return trip to 2004. That was at the beginning of the week. This was a tribute to the launch of Jetstar, which actually coincided

0: Sam's cute.
1: Do you know this song?
2: No.
3: Oh, you do know
1: this song?
3: Yeah. You got me. You know the words, Scott?
1: I don't know.
3: Scott, you know the words?
4: They're all the shit and no lookalikes.
3: Promise! 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
5: I love the flight attendant at the beginning gate. Now, listen, we know it's a good time, but you're making way too much noise up the back. You sit down. 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Oh, good Lord. No serving of alcohol on this plane trip, please. You're all too fired up. Drink responsibly. Anyway, that's what people are talking about. Check it out. It's a heap of fun.
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6: There's a crash at Parkinson Logan Motorway westbound. The right lane still blocked before Paradise Road off-ramp with delays from Berrinba. The speed limit has been reduced to 40, and it's also having an impact on the Mount Lindsay Highway, Bow Desert Road. Traffic is not too bad for the Western Freeway. It's a little heavy southbound through Fig Tree Pocket. There's a lot of traffic built up for Redbank Plains Road approaching the Cunningham Highway heading into Ipswich. 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
9: Hi there, it's Tonya Thompson with your news update. Police want drivers to make good decisions behind the wheel this fatality-free Friday. The aim of the day is to have zero deaths on our roads for just one day. Follows a horror year on Queensland roads with 136 people killed in crashes, 12 of those in the Ipswich region. Acting Inspector Ty Nolan says slow down and drive to the conditions.
10: I don't want to oversimplify it, but if you just drive to the conditions, just because the speed limit might be 100, if it's belting down rain and you can barely see 10 metres in front of you, maybe doing 100 k's isn't the most appropriate speed for that. If you're questioning whether or not you have enough time to make that turn before the other car comes, maybe just wait.
9: The federal government has launched a major lawsuit over chemical giant 3M over PFAS, the toxic forever chemical used in firefighting foam. Action follows contamination at several defence bases, including Ambley and Ipswich and Oakey on the Darling Downs. PFAS has allegedly been linked to cancer and liver damage. The government is seeking $2 billion in compensation, with 3M set to dispute the claims. The Ipswich State MP is sounding the alarm on the housing crisis. Jennifer Howard is calling on the Housing Minister and the Christopher Lee Government to lift their game on supplying emergency accommodation for the region. Comes despite a new unit complex opening at Bevel earlier this year. She says, unfortunately, more people are slipping through the cracks.
11: There's working people who can't get rental properties out there because of the cost. Like in early 2020, the median weekly house rent in Ipswich was around low to mid 300s a week, and now it's around 550 a week.
9: And the Ipswich Jets travel to Moreton Bay this weekend to face the Western Clydesdales in the Hostplus Queensland Cup. They're coming off a tight 22-20 win over the Tweedhead Seagulls last round. Kickoff is at around 2 p.m. Sunday at Pete Elbro Oval in Daybra.
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12: Morning, I'm Phoebe Humphrey. The opposition leader is seizing on new modelling challenging Labor's housing tax reforms. Industry groups say rents could rise by up to $477 a year, and more than 8,500 homes may not be built by the end of the decade. Angus Taylor telling Nine that's the last thing Australia needs.
13: Well, it's going to reduce supply of houses. I mean, we need more houses.
12: There are reports the US and Iran have agreed to a 60-day extension of a ceasefire that's now just awaiting the approval of Donald Trump. It's despite both countries exchanging strikes overnight with Iran targeting a US airbase in Kuwait. However, that missile was shot down. And some of music's biggest names will join forces for a blockbuster tribute to John Farnham. Hugh Jackman and Celine Dion are among the names locked in for the September gig in Melbourne. Keith Urban's also a headline act and says he's honoured.
13: John is just completely pissed. I mean, as a singer, an entertainer.
12: It comes as the 76-year-old confirms he can't perform anymore as a result of cancer surgeries.
14: Are you thinking of selling? 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
12: In sport, a bizarre ruling in Hawthorn's 52-point win over the Saints has been called into question. Nick Watson kicked a set shot on the stroke of halftime, only for it to be disallowed after the Hawks star moved off his line towards the boundary. Coach Sam Mitchell wants clarity.
16: The fact that you can go off the line towards the boundary and it be called play on, there's no common sense about that.
12: And New South Wales has retained the Shield after winning Game 3 of Women's Origin in a series clean sweep. That's the latest news and sport.
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4: Partly cloudy today with winds northwesterly at 15 to 25 k's an hour, tending westerly at 30 to 45 k's an hour in the morning, then becoming light in the evening. Tops of 22 for Gatton, 23 for Beaudesert and 23 for Ipswich.
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9: Mm-hmm.
4: What does she cook for him? We'll find out very, very shortly. Okay. 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Now, fatality-free Friday.
9: Well,
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9: It is today, yes. And look, something happened only just not long ago this week, actually, where this could have been a disaster and exactly some of the things that we're talking about as the message of Fatality Free Friday. But it's all about honking the horn, all right? So I want to tell you what's happened here because you won't believe it. But when have you had to honk your horn to avert disaster?
4: Call us 3813 1949. 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

0: River 949, Marnie and Campo for breakfast. And it's one of the fatal fives, Marnie.
1: Yeah.
0: Just falling asleep at the wheel.
1: That's it. And a motorist yelled at a fellow driver to wake up after he was captured fast asleep behind the wheel of his self-driving car on a busy highway in Sydney, the M2, in his Tesla. He was there with his head tilted back on the headrest, having a nod. Have a listen.
0: Yeah.
2: Hey! F***ing wake up! Oh! Hey!
1: Hey, dude.
0: Wow.
1: Well, now, look, I actually have never even been inside a Tesla before. So, what, it's self-drive? You can nod off. It self-drives itself. What, it keeps you in
0: self
1: the lane?
0: Drives.
1: It keeps you at the speed. So, what, you don't have to do anything?
0: Well, and that could be dangerous.
1: Oh, 100%. So, he's asleep on the motorway. Just having a little nine.
0: Well, my car's got lane assist and speed control. And if you can take your hands off the wheel if you know, you wouldn't, though. And it would stay in the lane, you know. But you don't want it to diverge and go straight into the wall or something.
1: Well, that's
0: like that.
1: It.
0: You know, you just don't, oh, I'll go for a snooze.
1: I wouldn't trust that. How do you trust that? That's just, that freaks me out. Well, Tesla's full self-driving supervised, supposed, software became available in Australia last September for authorised Model 3 and Model Y vehicles. There you go. The driver assistance system can navigate.
0: Yeah.
1: It can brake. Wow, right. It can indicate for
0: you.
1: Yeah. Actually, most people need that in their cars because most people don't know where those indicators are.
0: But it doesn't mean you get your blankie out.
1: No.
0: And you have a little bit of a snooze.
1: Get your relaxation music off.
0: Yeah.
1: You don't get your book out and put it on the steering wheel and finish that last chapter. Come on. All right. When have you had to honk to avert disaster?
0: Yeah, Stacey's on the Warrego. Stace, what's your story? Oh, she's dropped Stace out. Jeremy's in Beenleigh. Jeremy, when have you had to honk?
3: So we're in a safari park in the UK a few years ago, driving on the Yellow Brick Road. On the right-hand side of us is a rhino chewing on some grass. And my wife says, stop and we'll get a photo. So we stopped. Just as we did that, the rhino walked over towards our car and rested its chin over the front wheel arch of the car. And it's just standing there chewing grass. And now I can't go anywhere. I thought, I'll just swing around the front of it. Now, unbeknownst to me, its mate had walked up behind the car and jammed us up. So I've got a 2-ton rhino in front of me and a 2-ton rhino at the back of me. And I can't go anywhere. And there's signs everywhere saying, if you're in trouble, honk your horn. I was very nervous about honking my horn in front of 2-ton rhinos, but I gave it a shot and they moved on.
1: You have made my day.
0: Wow.
1: Jeremy, you have made my day.
3: It actually got a bit worse because we had an elderly aunt in the background, in the back of the car. I mean, what's that smell? She had a very loose sphincter valve. So you can imagine what it was like inside the car. But anyway, that's how it goes.
1: She Jeremy, you take the cake, my friend. You can call me anytime with your stories. My goodness.
3: Oh, yeah. I've got a few, but anyway, that's okay. So there you go.
1: That is it. I'm done.
0: As.
1: I don't need to hear any more. I can't. When have you had to?
3: Happy day.
1: Happy day.
0: Marnie and Campo, River 949.
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5: Heavy congestion for Redbank Plains Road as you're approaching the Cunningham Highway, but things are looking really good at the moment for the Warrego. No delays through Carralee and towards the Ipswich Motorway. It is a little slow for Centenary Highway traffic northbound approaching the Jindalee Bridge. Western Freeway looks good, and there is congestion easing on the Logan Motorway after an earlier crash at Parkinson. Victoria's Basement flash sale. Prices tumble, tumble, tumble. Excess stock, end of lines, all chopped to clear it. 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It's Carol Park. 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
0: When a country superstar comes home, Marnie, he wants his mum's cooking. What does she cook?
1: Well, he'll tell us next.
0: River 949.

0: and his latest.
1: Two broken hearts.
0: He joins us.
1: Feeling the way to the dark. Two broken hearts healing under the covers.
0: Oh, how beautiful is it, Marnie? And joining us is none other than Morgan Evans himself. Good morning.
2: Good morning to you. Good to see you.
0: Great to see you, mate. Now, this is going to be your biggest tour you've ever done, right, Morgan?
2: Yeah, it's going to be a fun one, mate. This album was written to play live, and I've added a few members to the band, and it's just my childhood dream of being in a band. I feel like it's just that on steroids, and I can't wait for these shows.
3: Well, this is your first time since, what, 2023, 2024. Mate, when you come back to Australia, what do you enjoy most and what do you miss, I guess? The things that you come back and go, I've got to do that when I'm back in Oz.
2: Oh, yeah. Well, I mean, family, obviously. Family and friends are the first thing. And you know what? A good cup of coffee doesn't go astray either.
3: I've heard the US has crap coffee compared to ours. It's just not the same.
0: Well, I don't think they use proper milk when they're making coffees.
3: You don't get a cappuccino or a latte or whatever. It's not the same. I know when I was there, they didn't get the concept of, it was cream. They were like, you want cream in it? No, I don't want that either. No. Don't give me that. No. Exactly.
0: American country music has just taken off. It's like a wildfire down under, isn't it? It's just incredible. So to be part of that scene, how's that feel for you?
2: Oh, man, it's so exciting, isn't it? And I feel like every time I come back, Australia's more pumped up about country music. And I still remember the first time I was like, okay, it's definitely happening. And I can't remember how long ago it was, maybe like 6 or 7 years ago, but I was down like in between interviews or something. I went for a swim at Bondi Beach and I was going back and just with my towel, and these two dudes on Harleys cruised through and they had Florida Georgia Line just blaring as they drove by Bondi Beach. And I was like, okay, it's happening. And I think from there, it's just grown. I think more and more Americans are getting on the plane now and coming down and coming to play shows for the Aussie fans. And I think all that just adds up to this sort of beautiful moment we're in now.
0: A friend of mine, one of my best mates, actually, he's the lead guitarist for Chris Young. Steve Seals, his name is. I don't know whether you run into Steve, but he lives in Nashville. And I haven't been over to see him, but he just says it's an incredible place to be. It's such a great vibe.
2: Hey, I know Steve quite well, actually. He's a lovely fella. Chris was one of the first guys that took me out on the road, and he was so kind to me. I was opening the shows, and he let me ride his tour bus. So I got to know Steve on that, and I still see him now and then. It's honestly, thanks for reminding me. I were due for a catch up.
0: Well, he's here at the moment. We caught up on Sunday night. His brother was best man at my wedding. So, yeah, it's a small world, isn't it?
2: Well, say good day to him for me.
0: I will, mate.
3: Now, you did say when you come home, obviously, there's things that you love. I mean, do you go home to family? Is there a specific meal you like cook because you miss it? You go, come on now, I need this. I don't get this when I'm away.
2: Mom's cooking's pretty good. She knows what she's doing. Her lasagna is fairly spectacular. I'll say that.
3: Yeah, you got to love a good mum lasagna, definitely.
2: Yeah.
0: So you're playing Brisbane.
3: Fortitude Music Hall on the 30th of May.
2: As the biggest band of had, the biggest show I've had, and if you guys want to come down to the Brisbane show, of course you're welcome. We'd love to have you out.
0: We'll be there with bells on.
3: Yeah, for sure.
0: Thank you so much.
2: Thanks, guys.
0: Tomorrow night, Marty.
3: That's it. I'll be there seeing Morgan Evans, the Steel Town Tour, the Fortitude Music Hall. All right, so doors open at 7 o'clock, guys. Get along.
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7: Traffic on the Logan Motorways, a little on the heavy side still as you're making your way through towards the Ipswich Motorway, and Ipswich Motorways under speed towards Oxley Road and northbound Centenary Highway slowing up at the Jindalee Bridge. It is lighter than usual on the roads generally this morning. Cunningham Highway looks good at Ipswich Rosewood Road interchange, and earlier congestion for Redbank Plains Road at the Cunningham has eased. 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Another check in 15 minutes on River 949 and the iHeart app.
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17: Hi there, it's Tony Thompson with your news update. 30 drivers have been caught drink and drug driving across southern Queensland in the first 3 days of Operation Oster. Police from Ipswich, the Darling Downs and South Burnett targeted dangerous behaviour on highways and local roads.
18: One of the main goals of the operation is to detect impaired driving offences, patrolling school zones and other dangerous driving behaviours.
17: That's Inspector David Campbell there. Operation Oster ends this weekend. It also coincides with Fatality Free Friday today. Scenic Rim Regional Council is defending its decision to hike up fees and charges ahead of the budget. From July 1, prices will rise, including about a 9% increase to development and compliance services. Mayor Tom Sharp argues the changes better reflect the real cost of delivering services, while some fees remain lower to support ratepayers. An exact date for the 2026-27 budget is yet to be announced by council. Bowel cancer rates in young Aussies has more than doubled in the past 2 decades. Research shows more than 1 in 10 cases are now occurring in people aged under 50. Here in the West Moreton region, 854 people are diagnosed with the disease each year. Medical oncologist Professor Lorraine Chantrell says a new trial is working to reshape care for younger cancer patients.
19: Orbit Trial is a pilot study of a new kind of clinic that operates using telehealth out of hours and incorporates a multidisciplinary team of people to help young people. Young people have different needs than older people.
17: And recent rain is seeing water release from Somerset Dam into Wivenhoe. The operational releases began yesterday and are expected to continue for a couple of days. Lake levels at Wivenhoe will rise by about 0.5 metre as a result of the low-level releases.
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20: Morning, I'm Phoebe Humphrey. The US and Iran have reached a tentative agreement to extend the current ceasefire. The 60-day memorandum of understanding now just needs the approval of President Donald Trump. It would extend it by 60 days. An Aussie diver will join the squad helping to rescue a group of people stuck in a cave in Laos. Josh Richards getting the call up from Adelaide, telling Seven the conditions are incredibly tough.
21: It's basically diving in coffee.
20: 5 people were found alive after more than a week trapped. 2 remain missing. Canberra's promise to make childcare cheaper is in the spotlight. As figures show, childcare costs have jumped by 9% in the past year, which is more than double the rate of inflation. The Weather Bureau has released its latest weather outlook, with winter set to bring below average rainfall across most of Australia. And Oscar Piastri has had a newly discovered species of wasp named after him. Researchers have called the species found in Burmese amber in Myanmar the Gwes Piastri. They say it's because the colour of the amber is like the McLaren orange.
0: Elders Real Estate Ipswich, residential sales and property management. There's an Elders for that. River 949, your sport now.
20: In sports, St Kilda has paid the price for a goalless opening half, going down to the Hawks by 52 points at Marvel Stadium overnight, and a historic women's origin whitewash on the Gold Coast overnight, with the Blues downing the Maroons to sweep the series 3-0. The scores were level at halftime before New South Wales ran away to win 12-4. Skipper Isabel Kelly says it was a special series for her.
22: This year there was something really special about our whole wider squad, and every single time we come together it's got this feeling about it that you just support each other no matter what.
20: That's the latest news and sport.
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25: Hi, this is Tully, and here's today's weather. After
1: after all the rain, a partly cloudy day with the chance of a shower, but very windy. A top of 22 in Gatton, 22 in Esk, and 23 today in Ipswich. This is Tully from All Saints Bruna on River 949.
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2: Michael's in Marmar Creek. How are you, Michael?
3: Pretty good, yourself?
2: Yeah, very well. First time caller, Marnie.
4: Nice, Michael. Yep. Welcome.
2: Now, this week, Michael, we've had Beat the Bowsers up to $1,000.
3: I'd be up.
4: Mm. It'd be ideal, mate. But look, you never know what, where it will go and how you will go. So you know how this works? You've just got to say stop before it hangs up, yeah?
3: Yep.
4: All right, buddy, here we go.
2: Okay, here we go.
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4: Buddy, yeah, she was just creeping up there.
2: I was not liking it.
4: I was not liking the vibe of the Bowser today.
2: $106 bucks, that'll fill you up. Congratulations.
3: Yep. Thank you for that.
2: All right, mate. Let's see how far you could have gone. Oh, nailed it.
4: Oh, Michael.
2: Lucky.
4: Feeling it in your waters, brother. There you go.
3: No, I'm happy with that. Thank you.
2: Our pleasure. You, have a great weekend. Go and fill up. You got wheels now.
3: Yep.
2: All right, mate. Talk to you.
4: Bye-bye, mate. See ya.
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5: Traffic is improving for the Logan Motorway between Berrinba and Parkinson after there was an earlier westbound crash. It's a little heavy still, Centenary Highway through to the Ipswich Motorway. Western Freeway is slowing up southbound at Fig Tree Pocket and it's under speed for Centenary Highway northbound at Jindalee. Looks pretty good though for the Cunningham and Warraga highways. Still busy for Redbank Plains Road approaching the Cunningham heading through towards Blackstone. Harvey Norman stores are open till 9 tonight. 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
2: Now, Jeremy called in this morning, Marnie. We were talking about when have you honked the horn. And Jeremy had this great story about being in Africa and a couple of rhinos where he had to honk the horn a bit. How are you, Jeremy?
19: Good, thanks, guys. How are you doing?
2: Good, mate.
4: Good, mate. Very good.
2: You'll be in the promo today.
4: Your story took the cake this morning, mate. It was an absolute corker. And we have... You're all right, mate. Look, you've got more life stories. I can't wait to hear them anytime on this show. So you've got the meat tray's yours, buddy. Enjoy.
19: You're a champion. It's my birthday tomorrow, so that'll be nice. Thank you very much.
4: I'll enjoy, mate. We've sorted the food for you. There you go.
2: Go ahead and see Pete and the team. Shilties, that's where you got to go. Out of Plainland, it's awesome. They got the best meats, mate.
4: They do.
2: Just amazing. Yeah, I love going out there.
4: I'm now thinking about the barbecue. I'm just thinking about
2: going in the
4: shop. I might go to Jeremy's.
2: Spending 10 minutes smelling the meat. Love it. Anyway, look.
4: Okay. All right. Bring it back.
2: Something happened the other day where you've challenged me.
4: Yeah, and you're out to do this today.
2: Yeah. More on that in minutes. River 949.

0: 94.9, Marnie and Campo for breakfast. Now, the other day we were talking to Dave Cullen, Marnie.
1: he was talking
0: about his feet and what he gets done to them. Have a listen.
2: Pedicure is for your feet, isn't it?
1: Yeah, pedicure.
2: So I went and got one of them done.
1: Pedicure?
0: I'm in shock.
1: Yeah.
2: No. It was really good, mate. So now I'm wearing me thongs and showing everyone me feet.
1: Because
2: I'm not going to pay like $80 to get that done and then not show off me feet.
1: He's got his good thongs on and he's showing.
0: What about your nail fungi? Yeah.
1: No, well, they clean your feet. That's what I'm saying.
2: No, they clean that.
1: Yeah.
2: Saves me bending down in the shower and no one wants to see that.
1: No.
0: That was
1: No, you're so not okay with this. Anyway, we've organised. Is Dave with us?
0: Dave is with us.
1: Dave.
2: Hello.
0: Good morning, David.
2: How you going?
0: Now, David has challenged me, Marnie, to join him in getting a pedicure today.
2: Well, it was a big challenge too.
0: Right. Well,
1: you're going too, Dave. Are you having a little bit of
2: a mandate? Yeah, I'm going. Yeah, I'm walking around bare feet now.
1: He's ready to go. Are you having a mandate?
2: I'm going to make him work for their money.
0: No one wants to see my toes.
1: I know. Look, I don't. I've seen them, and I don't. Some mornings I come in here.
0: I don't want to see your toes either.
1: Well,
0: who wants to see people's toes?
1: I'm not showing you my toes.
0: I don't have a foot fetish.
1: That's not something that's on the table.
2: I just want me.

0: anyway, Dave, right, your Manto Central, yeah. We're going down, and you two are going to sit in your comfy chairs and have a mandate and have a chat about all things.
1: All right.
0: I don't know.
1: And we'll put it up on the River 949 Facebook page.
0: Yep. How this goes.
2: And then we're going for a man bun, I think.
1: I don't think so.
0: He hasn't got
2: That's
0: enough
2: the new
0: hair
2: age men.
1: I've got enough.
0: You haven't either, Dave, to be honest. Calm down.
2: Calm down.
1: All right.
2: Yeah, it's good. You ready for it?
1: No, but I'll see you there. I'll do this.
2: Well, come along, mate.
1: I'll take one for the team.
0: Absolutely. I'll see you down there, Dave, to make sure he arrives, all right? I'll see you there. Right.
1: Bring the nail fungi cream.
0: No.
1: Anyway.
0: They're all equipped with everything that they need. You're going to be fine. I think you'll enjoy it. You might nod off because they put the massage thing in the chair. Like, it's fantastic.
1: $3,150. $3,150 with Hinksie after 5 this afternoon. The Secret Sound, it continues. Marnie and Campo for breakfast. Have a great weekend. 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
2: River 949 Traffic.
3: Traffic is pretty heavy for Centenary Highway as you're approaching the Jindalee Bridge from Sumner and Western Freeways under speed through Fig Tree Pocket. A little bit of heavy traffic for Ipswich Motorway towards Oxley Road and some congestion for Logan Motorway as you're coming through Ellen Grove. From there, you get a really good run to the west, though, onto both the Cunningham and the Warragul Highways. 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If you spot anything on the roads, give us a call on 38131949. It's Carol Park. Another update next hour on River 949.
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6: Hi there, it's Tony Thompson with your news update. Drama in Ipswich yesterday with two people allegedly reversing a stolen BMW into a police car while evading arrest at Beval. Police later tracked down an 18-year-old woman and a 25-year-old man at Woolowin in Brisbane's north after the car was dumped nearby. Both now face charges and will appear in Ipswich Magistrates Court on dates in May and June. The BMW sedan was allegedly stolen from Toowong. Police aiming for a road toll of zero today, marking 20 years of fatality-free Friday. 136 people have died on Queensland roads this year, including 12 in the Ipswich region. Acting Inspector Ty Nolan says the message should go well beyond just one day.
7: Ultimately, fatality-free Friday is where we don't lose any lives on our road. Obviously, there are incidences where accidents do occur. However, again, with that messaging or that focus where people are paying that attention on the road, which shouldn't be isolated to a single day, it should be at all times, but there's a strong call to all our road users on that particular day.
6: The federal government is taking chemical giant 3M to court over the PFAS contamination. Comes after the firefighting foam containing the chemicals polluted groundwater at defence bases, including Amberley and Oakey. PFAS, known as a forever chemical, has been linked to health risks, including cancer and liver damage. Government is seeking more than $2 billion in compensation, with 3M expected to fight the case. And the Ipswich State MP is calling on the Chris Cifulli government to lift their game on social and affordable housing. Jennifer Howard says emergency demand is surging across the region. She says that in the last week she's seen an increasing number of vulnerable families desperate for a place to live.
8: Especially vulnerable Queenslanders, like people fleeing domestic and family violence. Older people, when I talk to my local housing providers, older people in our community are increasingly experiencing homelessness or difficulty finding support in the community. It's not good enough. No child should be growing up without a safe place to sleep every night.
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9: Morning, I'm Phoebe Humphrey. The Health Minister isn't buying the latest modelling from housing and building groups relating to the government's proposed housing tax reforms. It suggests rents could rise by as much as $477 a year under the changes, but Mark Butler has told Seven he trusts the data produced by Treasury.
10: We employ experts to model these things in the public interest. It shouldn't be of any surprise that vested interests, who are very happy with the status quo, like the Real Estate Institute and others, lo and behold, come up with modelling that says don't change anything.
9: Federal police have revealed they have 8 ongoing investigations in relation to the so-called ISIS brides. A 34-year-old woman faced court in Melbourne yesterday, charged with terror offences after returning from Syria last September. And a man convicted of planning a terror attack at a Taylor Swift concert in Vienna has been jailed for 15 years. The 21-year-old admitted to planning to target people outside the stadium in August 2024. The plot was thwarted, but all three of Swift's shows in the Austrian capital were cancelled.
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9: In sport, a devastating loss for St Kilda last night in the AFL. The Saints were held goalless at halftime for the first time since 1987 as Hawthorn piled on 8 in a row to win by 52 points. Co-captain Jack Sinclair telling Seven they had the wrong attitude.
12: Not tough enough around the contest. We gave them some easy looks on goal and we're playing catch-up after halftime and, yeah, it showed.
9: And another tough night for Queensland, falling to New South Wales 12-4 in Game 3 of Women's Origin. The Maroons suffering their first series sweep against the Blues. That's the latest news and sport.
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5: River 949, weather.
15: We can expect a windy day today. Partly cloudy, though, with 23 degrees. Tomorrow and Sunday, looks like the weather will be absolutely perfect with 23 degrees and sunny. For the last official weekend of autumn, might be good to get the mowing done with sunny weather continuing right through to next week.
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0: 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Hello, Hinksy, filling in for Ilya this morning, and he's filling in for me this afternoon as we prepare for a big weekend of music from the movies, dropping in those songs that we know and love from certain movies like this one.
1: You don't look like a bodyguard.
2: This is my disguise.
0: Yeah, Whitney and Kevin Costner together in The Bodyguard. Of course, Kevin Costner is in southeast Queensland at the moment filming a movie. Whitney, I'm every woman from the movie The Bodyguard at River 9 Foot 9. What

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0: I wish I could sing like that. It's not everything singing, you know. The only important thing these days is rhythm and melody. Rhythm

Flashback Friday, Ribbon on Foot on Hinksey this morning. In for Ilya. He'll be filling in for me this afternoon. Still a bit slow through Oxley heading towards Brisbane. I think this is the leftovers from peak hour for a Friday morning. We'll keep you updated with that anytime. 3813 1949 if you see anything on the roads for a Friday. 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